0: about her funeral. He claims to know more about the king he's chosen not to include. Buckingham Palace previously said grief can colour memory in ways others don't recognise. The head of Girl Guiding says she welcomes the opportunity to bring girls' experience and perspectives into discussions with the government around tackling gender-based violence. A national task force has been launched. The Liberal Democrats wanted to see Andy Burnham step up active preparations for war. Its defence spokesperson thinks the UK urgently needs a network of volunteers it can call upon in the event of an attack. The government's promising defence decisions in next year's spending review. Homes have been evacuated near a hotel in Kent that caught fire. There are concerns the grand burst-in on Folkestone's harbour front could have structural damage. In sport, Rangers cut the gap on Scottish Premiership leaders Celtic to 2 points with a 1-0 win at their old firm rivals. It's the second derby victory in 8 days for Derek McInnes's men, who came out on top in last Sunday's League Cup quarter-final.
1: It's not easy coming here, or the circumstances you're under and what you face. We knew we would have to overcome a Celtic team who are a bit wounded at the minute, and coming here and winning has nae been par for the course for them for a long time, but I thought we played with a lot of confidence.
0: And Manchester City leads the Premier League by 3 points thanks to a 5-3 victory over Sunderland. Liverpool the sixth after a 1-0 win at Bournemouth, and Manchester United sit 12th after they equalised late to draw 1-1 at Fulham. That's the latest.
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3: 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This is After Hours, 60 minutes of smooth and soulful music to help you unwind at the end of the day. My name's Fred Setters and I'd like to thank you for joining me tonight. We've got lots of great music lined up for you this evening, so let's get this show underway with this one.

Lionel Richie and Diana Ross with Endless Love. Welcome along to After Hours. Here we are once again at the end of another day. Do hope you'll stay with me until the top of the hour when I've got some lovely tunes to keep you chilled, relaxed, and hopefully de-stress you a little bit from the busyness of the day. So here we go with this one from Stevie Wonder. I just called to say I love you.

0: From his 1979 debut album, that was Christopher Cross and Never Be the Same. Still to come in the programme this evening, we've got music by Michael Bolton, Phil Collins and Celine Dion, to name but a few. So don't go anywhere. Keep it here on After Hours.
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with his cover of the Percy Sledge classic. That was Michael Bolton and When a Man Loves a Woman from his album Time, Love and Tenderness. Time for some Phil Collins now.

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1: Now time for a track from The Police from their Synchronicity album. This is Wrapped Around Your

you go. That was The Police and Wrapped Around Your Finger. Every time I hear that song, I do forget how good it is. As I say, from their Synchronicity album, that was The Police. If there's a song that you would like featured on a future edition of After Hours, then you can get in touch with us here at the programme. All you need to do is drop us an email to studio@radioshed.org. That's studio@radioshed.org. But now it's time for a little bit of Celine Dion. For all

0: so we've reached the end of the show. Hope you've enjoyed the past hour, and I'll be back same time next week, right here on your favourite radio station. In the meantime, can I say thanks for your company this evening, and I wish you a very good night.
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0: Hey, it's the Emperor Roscoe doing a Gabba Gabba Gabba with you. For everybody who's listening right now on Hospital Radio, no matter where you are, on behalf of all my DJs everywhere, thanks for listening, and we'll catch up with you somewhere along the line.
1: Hello and welcome. My name is Sharon Seaton and I'm the Children's Community Epilepsy Nurse, and I'm also a Children's Community Sister. So Virtual Appointments is a online platform that we at Hampshire Hospitals are currently using since the pandemic to offer children and their families their continued care and review of their condition. So the benefits are that the families do not have to come into the hospital, so it's more convenient to them and a time and place when they can attend their appointment. The children don't have to be taken out of school for any length of time, and it's obviously easier for them to attend, so they don't have to drive in. So we're saving them time and energy and money coming onto the hospital site, and the children are very interactive. More so than sometimes when they come to clinic and they see us face to face, because coming into hospital can be scary.
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3: On your smart speaker, around the hospital, online at hrbasingstoke.co.uk, this is HRB.
4: From the Sky News Centre at 2, specialist courts for rape and sexual offences will be rolled out across England and Wales within 2 years. Trial dates will also be fixed from next month to try to prevent delays. The government's announcement of the changes credited Labour MP Charlotte Nicholls. She waived her anonymity as a rape victim to tell the Commons in March that she waited more than 1,000 days to go to court.
5: Every single one of those days was agony, made worse by having a role in public life that meant that the mental health consequences of my trauma were played out in public.
4: Princess Diana's brother says Harry and Meghan's media treatment echoes what happened to his sister. Earl Spencer's described press coverage of the Duke and Duchess of Sussex as a cancerous influence on their life. Police have made a second murder arrest after a woman's remains were found 7 years after disappearing. Bones were discovered in an area of shrubland in Feltham in West London in August after a wildfire the previous week. A Russian exit poll is projecting a convincing win for the ruling United Russia Party, backed by Vladimir Putin. Votes have been cast for the past 3 days in the first parliamentary election since the 2022 invasion of Ukraine. In sport, Manchester United rescued a 1-1 draw at Fulham in the Premier League to avoid a third straight defeat in all competitions. Mateus Cunha scored in the 89th minute for the visitors. Boss Michael Carrick was impressed with how they responded to going behind to an own goal.
6: The boys could have thought, you know, it's one of those days and it's gone against us, but I really liked the reaction. The way we finished the game and come back into the game would be easy for that game to go in another direction. So, and we nearly won it at the end.
4: Early leaders Manchester City got past Sunderland 5-3 to maintain their winning start. Liverpool beat Bournemouth 1-0. And Rangers got a 1-0 win at rival Celtic in the Scottish Premiership. They're 2 points off the top of the table. That's the latest.
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4: From the Sky News Centre at 3, every Crown Court in England and Wales will have at least one courtroom dedicated to hearing rape and sexual offence cases within the next 2 years. Victims will also be offered a private entrance, while trial dates will be fixed from next month. As part of wider government efforts to tackle gender-based violence, a task force was announced yesterday to address misogyny. Rachel Bridge is from a girl guiding group in Derbyshire.
5: We want all girls to know they can do anything, so we want to empower them to speak up. We want them to feel safe and have safe spaces to go to.
4: Princess Diana's brother says he felt it was his duty to write a new memoir about his sister, which has included damning claims about the king. He alleged that the then Prince Charles said we'll forget her soon enough following her death in 1997. Buckingham Palace says grief can cloud reason. Earl Spencer also says Harry and Meghan's media treatment echoes what his sister went through. Emma Jones is from Press Campaigners Hacked Off.
6: You only have to look at stories about Meghan Markle and Prince Harry to see that there's still this monetized hatred. And I think that that element of press intrusion and harassment hasn't changed at all, and it won't change until the press are regulated.
4: Health leaders are encouraging families to have difficult conversations after a sharp decline in organ donation. NHS Blood and Transplant says nearly 9,000 people are on a waiting list. The Liberal Democrats want a Secretary of State for civilian readiness. They're arguing preparing for war's not being taken seriously enough. Manchester City leads the Premier League by 3 points as the only team with a perfect record going into the international break. It's after a 5-3 home victory over Sunderland. Liverpool are sixth after a 1-0 win at Bournemouth. And Rangers are just 2 points off the top of the Scottish Premiership after back-to-back victories over Celtic. A 1-0 win at Parkhead followed the 3-0 League Cup triumph at Ibrox the previous Sunday. That's the latest.
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It's not time to make a change. Just relax, take it easy. You're still young, that's your fault. There's so much you have to know.

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2: The hospital has taken the practical steps to promote good health and has a no-smoking policy. You and your visitors are asked to observe the no-smoking signs and asked not to smoke in the interests of both staff and patients' health on hospital grounds.
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4: From our studios at Basingstoke and North Hampshire Hospital, online, around the hospital, and across Basingstoke on DAB, this is HRB.
5: From the Sky News Centre at 4, rape and serious sex offence cases will be given fixed trial dates from October and within 2 years be heard in dedicated courtrooms in England and Wales, Chris Milligan reports.
6: They'll be rolled out across every Crown Court, giving victims private waiting rooms and special entrances. Ministers hope changes to the criminal justice system will put survivors front and centre and encourage more to come forward. Fixed dates rather than floating ones should remove the risk of delays. In 2025, rape cases took an average of 424 days to complete. The Tories say measures to address long waits were overdue.
5: Prince press treatment of what Prince Harry and Meghan's been likened to that of what Diana went through, according to the late princess's brother. Buckingham Palace has distanced itself from allegations against the King in Elle Spencer's new book. Urgent action has been called for to help nearly 9,000 people waiting for an organ donation. NHS Blood and Transplant says it's one of the most challenging periods in over a decade. A Russian exit poll is projecting a convincing win for the ruling United Russia Party, backed by Vladimir Putin. It's the first parliamentary election since the 2022 invasion of Ukraine. Celtic manager Martin O'Neill says the international break is time to take stock after losing to Rangers again. The 1-0 Scottish Premiership defeat at Parkhead followed last Sunday's 3-0 capitulation in the League Cup at Ibrox. O'Neill says there's much to ponder.
7: Time for a bit of self-reflection as much as anything else, and I think these things are important. Of course, the players who are on international duty don't get that time, but the last time we had the international break, we came roaring back. We won all seven games to take the league.
5: Rangers trail their old firm rivals by 2 points. And Manchester City leads the Premier League by 3 points thanks to a 5-3 victory over Sunderland. Manchester United sits 12th, needing a late equaliser to rescue a 1-1 draw at Fulham. That's the latest.
4: HRB. 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

I wonder if you're lonesome tonight. You know, someone said the world's a stage and each must play a part. Fate had me playing in love with you as my sweetheart. Act one was where we met. I loved you at first glance. You read your lines so cleverly and never missed a cue. Then came act two. You seemed to change, you acted strange, and why I've never known. Honey, you lied when you said you loved me, and I had no cause to doubt you. But I'd rather go on hearing your lies than to go on living without you. Now the stage is bare, and I'm standing there with emptiness all around. And if you won't come back to me, then they can bring the curtain down.

0: 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Just dropped in to invite you to join me this Monday and every Monday between 10 and 12 for Start the Week. 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
3: Around the hospital, online at hrbasingstoke.co.uk and across Basingstoke on DAB. This is HRB.
4: From the Sky News Centre at 5, specialist courts for rape and sexual offences will be rolled out across England and Wales within 2 years. Trial dates will also be fixed from next month to try to prevent delays. The government's announcement of the changes credited Labour MP Charlotte Nicholls. She waived her anonymity as a rape victim to tell the Commons in March that she waited more than 1,000 days to go to court.
5: Every single one of those days was agony, made worse by having a role in public life that meant that the mental health consequences of my trauma were played out in public.
4: Princess Diana's brother says he felt it was his duty to write a new memoir about his sister. He alleges that the then Prince Charles said we'll forget her soon enough following her death in 1997. Buckingham Palace says grief can cloud reason. Health leaders are warning that a sharp decline in organ donation has led to the most challenging period in over a decade. People are being urged to sign the NHS donor register, with family consent falling by almost a fifth over the last 5 years. Specialist nurse Jessica Kemp's encouraging close relatives to talk.
6: I know that it's an incredibly difficult conversation to have, but we're much more likely to actually need an organ transplant than to actually be in a position to become a donor. And so it's really important that we come together, we talk about what organ donation is and what we would want after our death.
4: Residents in Kent evacuated after a fire at a nearby hotel have been told they'll hear from council housing officers today as they hope to return home. There are concerns of structural damage at the Grand Burston in Folkestone. Manchester City lead to the Premier League as the only team with a perfect record going into the international break. They got a 5-3 victory over Sunderland. Liverpool are sixth after a 1-0 win at Bournemouth. And Rangers are just 2 points off the top of the Scottish Premiership. They defeated Celtic 1-0 at Parkhead following their 3-0 League Cup triumph at Ibrox the previous Sunday. That's the latest. I'm
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1: Hey, it's the Emperor Roscoe, doing a Gabba Gabba Gabba with you. 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
5: From the Sky News Centre at 6, every Crown Court in England and Wales will have at least one courtroom dedicated to hearing rape and sexual offence cases within the next 2 years. Victims will also be offered a private entrance, while trial dates will be fixed from next month. As part of wider government efforts to tackle gender-based violence, a task force was announced yesterday to address misogyny. Rachel Bridge is from a girl guiding group in Derbyshire.
6: We want all girls to know they can do anything, so we want to empower them to speak up. We want them to feel safe and have safe spaces to go to.
5: Health leaders say a sharp decline in organ donations led to the most challenging period for transplants in over a decade. More than 8,700 people are currently waiting for treatment across the UK. Princess Diana's brother says the treatment of the Duke and Duchess of Sussex has echoes of how his sister was dealt with by the media. Earl Spencer says he feels it's his duty to write a memoir about his family. Residents in Kent evacuated after a fire at a nearby hotel have been told they'll hear from council housing officers today as they hope to return home. There are concerns of structural damage at the Grand Burston on Folkestone's harbourfront. Police believe the fire may have been started deliberately. To sport now, where Enzo Maresca has 5 Premier League wins from his first 5 games as Manchester City boss going into the international break. They top the table by 3 points after beating Sunderland 5-3. The Italian is reflecting on an excellent start as Pep Guardiola's successor.
7: The international break is good because we can review what we have done and what we can do better, but at the same time we can relax a little bit more.
5: Liverpool are sixth following a 1-0 victory at Bournemouth. Manchester United boss Michael Carrick's under more pressure after a 1-1 draw at Fulham, which leaves Tottenham bottom. And there's a warning, our supplies of tea are being affected by climate change. Farmers in Kenya say the extreme heat is damaging their harvests. That's the latest. I'm Imani Rana.
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1: The Bluebell Cafe happens weekly from 2 till 4pm every Friday at Holdshot Farm, Heckfield on the B3011 next to Rosie's Tea Shop. 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
3: 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Around the hospital, online at hrbasingstoke.co.uk and across Basingstoke on DAB. 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
4: From the Sky News Centre at 7, rape and serious sex offence cases will be given fixed trial dates from October and within 2 years be heard in dedicated courtrooms in England and Wales. Chris Milligan reports.
5: They'll be rolled out across every Crown Court, giving victims private waiting rooms and special entrances. Ministers hope changes to the criminal justice system will put survivors front and centre and encourage more to come forward. Fixed dates rather than floating ones should remove the risk of delays. In 2025, rape cases took an average of 424 days to complete. The Tories say measures to address long waits were overdue.
4: There's a warning the NHS is facing the most challenging period for transplants in over a decade. Health leaders say there's been a sharp decline in organ donation and record numbers of people waiting for a match. Vladimir Putin's party appears to be dominating the vote in Russia's first parliamentary elections since the outbreak of the war in Ukraine. The president claims the results so far show overwhelming support for the invasion. The only party calling for peace has been barred from standing. These people in Moscow tell us what matters to them.
6: From the new one, improvement, so the war ends quickly. That's the most important thing. So our soldiers don't die, neither ours nor theirs.
7: Since our son-in-law is fighting for our country, we want everything to end peacefully, as quick as possible.
4: Cindy Crawford's son, Presley Gerber, has died at the age of 27. The model had been at a rehab facility at the time of his death yesterday. Manchester United have drawn 1-1 against Fulham in the Premier League. Manchester City's 5-3 victory against Sunderland leaves them top of the table going into the international break. And Rangers were 1-0 winners against Celtic in the Scottish Premiership. And nearly one in three UK shoppers are abandoning online purchases over fears of being scammed. Concerns centre around how genuine a website is. That's the latest. I'm Imani Barr.
0: Around the hospital, online at hrbasingstoke.co.uk and across Basingstoke on DAB. Local news and information. 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

0: Good morning. You are listening to HRB. It's just gone 7 o'clock. It's time for the breakfast mix. Local news and information, plus interesting features.
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0: Unlocking Hampshire's Green Potential at the Apollo Hotel Basingstoke on Tuesday the 10th of November between 9 a.m. and 1 p.m. Building on the success of last year's and previous year's events, the aim of the event is to show you how to better understand the practical steps you can take to achieve your environmental, social and governance goals. 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

The Tatley Community Social Group takes place every Thursday afternoon at 2:15 at Bishopsford Court in Hanger Road in Tatley. 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A variety of activities provided by Basingstoke Neighbour Care, including the opportunity to be part of Risen Sequest on HRB once a month. It costs £2, including refreshments, at Bishopsford Court, Tadley, in Hanger Road, every Thursday from 2:15.

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1: 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On air and online 52 weeks of the year. Taking you behind the healthcare headlines, this is Word on Health. Around 10 million people in the UK are estimated to live with a form of Raynaud's phenomena. Primary Raynaud's is the more common and typically less severe form. It occurs on its own without being associated with any other underlying health condition. Secondary Raynaud's is less common but more serious. It occurs as a result of another underlying health condition, often an autoimmune or connective tissue disease such as scleroderma, lupus or rheumatoid arthritis. Despite its prevalence in the rest of the population, research shows that less than 5% of us have ever heard of it, and 36% believe it's contagious, which of course it isn't. Sue Farrington is CEO of the charity SRUK.
2: Raynaud's phenomenon is a circulatory disorder. It's where the blood supply to the extremities is affected, so that's fingers, toes, ears, nose, and even nipples. The small blood vessels become extremely sensitive to changes in temperature, or even we found stress can bring on a Raynaud's attack.
1: So how might a Raynaud's attack manifest itself?
2: The first signs that you may notice are when your fingers and toes are feeling very, very cold. You may notice colour changes in the affected areas. They can go white and then go to blue and red. And a lot of people experience numbness, tingling or pain in the fingers and toes. And then as they start to warm up, there's a real kind of stinging or throbbing pain that happens.
1: Although the severity and frequency of symptoms can vary widely from person to person, I know from talking to people who live with it, it can be extremely painful.
2: Imagine plunging your hands through the ice of a frozen pond and leaving them in the water for several minutes. Then take them out and run them under a really hot tap. And then the searing pain that you would feel as your fingers are kind of recovering to those extremes of temperature is something that people with Raynaud's phenomenon frequently experience.
1: Research into the genetic, immune and environmental factors involved in Raynaud's is ongoing. Do we have any indication as to the age and gender bias in its prevalence?
2: It's not age specific, so anyone of any age can develop primary Raynaud's. It's quite rare in young children, but more common in teenagers, and then may subside and not return. For those where it comes on later in life, it certainly affects far more women than men, I would say 2/3 to 1/3.
1: I know there's no cure at present, but are there things that people can do to minimise the frequency of attacks?
2: There are a number of things that people can do, making sure that your hands are warm before you put on gloves to go outside, wearing many layers rather than one thick item, and with your hands maybe wearing a pair of thin gloves before you put on an extra thick pair of gloves. There has been identified a link between smoking and Raynaud's attacks. Given it's a disorder of the circulation system, gentle exercise can help improve the circulation. And then there's other things that you can guard against. So if you want to kind of get anything out of the fridge, we often say to people, if you are prone to quite serious attacks, make sure that you wear insulated gloves. And these are lots of hints and tips that our community is sharing online.
1: As I highlighted in my introduction, it's estimated that cumulatively 10 million people in the UK have Raynaud's phenomena. However, many of these cases go undiagnosed because symptoms can be mild, many people don't seek medical advice, or they attribute their symptoms to just cold hands rather than an underlying condition. When should we be talking to our doctor about Raynaud's?
2: If you are having regular bouts of this where your hands are going from white to blue and then to red, you may also start to get ulcers on your fingertips, and then you absolutely must go and see your GP because it can be a sign of an underlying autoimmune condition, scleroderma. And although that's very rare, this is a condition that can affect different organs in your body. And so it's really important that you have that identified.
1: My grateful thanks to Sue Farrington from SRUK. To find out more, visit our website, wordonhealth.com. 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
4: 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We are just coming up to 7.30, which means it's time to catch up on today's local news headlines.
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5: Here is the local news. Two teenage boys have been arrested on suspicion of arson after a palm tree, garages and paper next to a fence were set on fire in North Hampshire. Police are appealing for witnesses after a series of arson attacks in Yateley on Thursday. The incidents took place between 8.40

operate on those principles today. Six runners will compete in the upcoming Basingstoke Half Marathon to raise money for Basingstoke Neighbour Care. The participants will race in the Destination Basingstoke Phillips Law Half Marathon and 10K on Sunday, October the 4th. The race, closing roads and boasting a lively atmosphere, is a major event in Basingstoke, attracting community support. For Basingstoke Neighbour Care, the event aims to raise vital funds for its work aiding older individuals in the local area. The charity helps people remain independent, providing support for those living alone or finding daily tasks challenging. Volunteers offer practical help from transportation to appointments to befriending services and assistance with home and garden tasks.

0: The Basingstoke Transport Festival, the Old Basing Carnival, the Tadley Treacle Fair. HRB.
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0: You're listening to HRB, and I'm joined by Stephanie Wallace, who is our HealthWise coordinator at Basingstoke Sports Centre, who's here to talk about exercise referral schemes. Welcome to HRB.
1: Lovely, thank you for having me.
0: So tell us what this is all about then.
1: So our HealthWise exercise referral scheme covers a broad range of different medical conditions, actually. So it's a 12-week supported scheme. It's for anyone with medical conditions, but we do have specialist pathways for cancer rehab, cardiac rehab, Parkinson's. And basically what it is 12 weeks you get to use the facilities of the sports centre under myself and my team. And we help support and guide you in how to exercise with your medical condition.
0: And you get with people with medical conditions like that, it's very important to keep moving, isn't it? And it can be harder as well, can't it?
1: Absolutely. I think a lot of people, when they've got medical conditions, they don't really know where to start or what's safe for them to do. And it can be really nerve-wracking if you're not sure what's going to be safe for you. But I think the majority of medical conditions out there, exercise benefits most things as long as you're doing a safe and appropriate level for yourself. It can really help improve people's quality of life just by keeping active.
0: And what sort of exercises and activities are involved?
1: So if someone came through on the scheme, facilities that we've got at the Basingstoke Sports Centre, we have a lovely large swimming pool, we've got a main gym, we've got a ladies only gym. We've also got a move suite, which is power assisted equipment. So that's really good for anyone with mobility issues or struggle to use sort of your normal kind of gym equipment. So we can get people in wheelchairs on that equipment as well, as long as they can transfer from their wheelchair to the machines. We've also got supervised gym sessions, which are run by our HealthWise team as well. So there's a huge range. There literally is anything for anyone. So if someone says to me, I don't do the gym, I've never done the gym, I can't walk very far, then our move suite would be fantastic for them.
0: And is this for people who are currently suffering from medical conditions or maybe getting over treatment?
1: Absolutely. So it can be, particularly in the move suite, we get a lot of people that have had strokes that go in there because the machines move them. It helps try and get a little bit of movement back in their bodies. It could be someone that's recovering from an injury, someone's got osteo or rheumatoid arthritis, just trying to get the joints moving. Cancer rehab, it's really important to try and get your energy levels and strength back after treatment. So again, any form of exercise can really benefit with that.
0: Because when you've been ill and maybe haven't been moving around for a while as much, it's often difficult to get going again, isn't it?
1: Absolutely. And that getting going is the hardest part, which is why we're here to try and help support and give them that motivation to get going, because it takes it out of you, particularly if you've gone through treatment or something. So coming in and trying a bit of gentle exercise, it's not only great for the physical benefits, but it's also for mental well-being as well.
0: Yes, I remember when I was ill about 10 years ago, and I hadn't been swimming for about 10 weeks, and it's really nice to get back into it.
1: Absolutely. And that's it. You kind of feel like you're returning back to a bit of norm, you know, something that you used to do. And, you know, some people might not get the buzz from it, but it does. It makes you feel good. It gets those happy hormones going.
0: And presumably there's a social aspect involved as well, because someone will be with other people who have been through similar things.
1: Absolutely. So I run a class for people with prostate cancer and also a class for people with Parkinson's. So actually being in that class with everyone else that's in a similar boat, you know, you don't have to worry about feeling judged because everyone's there. They've been through the same thing. The move suite is incredibly social. I think a lot of people, it's a reason to come out. And it might be their only opportunity that they actually get to sit and chat with other people as well. So it is very much about social side of it as well.
0: And so how do people find you then? Do they get referred by the NHS?
1: So yeah, they can get referred by any sort of medical profession. So normally it's GPs, it can be social prescribers, physios, practice nurses, even pharmacists can now refer in as well. So most of the local surgeries in Basingstoke are aware of our scheme, so they would just fill out a form and then that gets emailed to me, and then we contact the person directly.
0: And is this for people who haven't necessarily been ill but just been told by their doctor to get themselves a bit fitter?
1: Absolutely. You don't necessarily have to have a medical condition. It could be that you're just inactive, or you might need to lose a little bit of weight or something like that. So it can be, you don't have to have a medical condition to use it.
0: Excellent. Okay, well, thanks for talking to us, and good luck for the future of the scheme.
1: Lovely. Thank you very much for having me.
0: Thanks a lot.

0: If you get some sun first thing in the morning, it can help boost your mood and energy levels for the rest of the day. Try opening your curtains or blinds as soon as you get up, having your first tea or coffee outside, or going for a short walk. You could also try sleeping with your curtains or blinds open so you wake up to sunshine. That is, as long as it's not too bright outside your bedroom window at night.
1: This is HRB.
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8: It's the A to Z of Pop Trivia Challenge.
9: Hello there. It's Richard Smith here with another A to Z of Pop Trivia Challenge for you. And I'm looking for the answer to the following question. Fronted by Paul Rodgers, what F had a big hit with All Right Now in 1970? Fronted by Paul Rodgers, what F had a big hit with All Right Now in 1970? Okay, your time's up. Did you get it? Well, the answer, of course, is free. Ow!

0: that's all for now, but please do join me again soon here on your favourite station for more from the A to Z of Pop. I'll see you later. Take care. Ta-ra.
1: The A to Z of Pop Trivia Challenge with Richard Smith. All your favourites through the day.
2: H-R-B. Did you know that daylight helps regulate your circadian rhythms? Physical, mental and behavioural changes that follow a 24-hour cycle. And these natural processes respond primarily to light and dark and affect most living things, including animals, plants and even microbes. In turn, these circadian rhythms improve our sleep. Summer.

0: Well, it's Monday today, of course, and you probably won't be surprised to learn how it got its name. If the Sun, Sunday, had its own day, why not the Moon on Monday? Astronomic bodies played a prominent place in the beliefs of early peoples. The Moon and its phases was especially fascinating. Monday has often been called a blue day. There's considerable speculation as to why this might be, and one theory runs that Monday, before the advent of the washing machine, was the usual day for washing, and a blue dye was frequently used to keep clothes from yellowing. Blue is also frequently associated with depression, and since Monday is typically the first work day of the week, and workers must look over a long, depressing stretch of time until their next day-long break, it's often been referred to as a blue day.
1: This is HRB.
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5: From our studios at Basingstoke and North Hampshire Hospital, online, around the hospital, and across Basingstoke on DAB, this is HRB.
7: From the Sky News Centre at 8, the victims' minister says specialist courtrooms just for rape and sexual offences will make a huge difference. They're due to be set up in the next 2 years in England and Wales. Victims have spoken about having to wait for up to 1,000 days for their cases to be heard. Alex Davies-Jones is hoping the changes make a big difference to those affected.
8: It's about ensuring that we have those special measures available, that there could potentially be a separate entrance and exit for victims and defendants so that they don't have to bump into each other on the day of the trial, and that we are ensuring that victims have access to special measures, because currently it can be really patchy as to whether or not they get them.
7: Health leaders are warning urgent action is needed following a sharp decline in organ donations. Around 8,700 people are waiting for a transplant on the NHS. Vladimir Putin appears to have dominated Russia's parliamentary election, with early results showing United Russia won more than half of the vote. The leading party opposed to the 2022 invasion of Ukraine was banned from taking part. Earl Spencer says he feels it's his duty to write a memoir about his family. Princess Diana's brother says the way Harry and Meghan have been treated is similar to how his sister was dealt with by the media. To sport, where Manchester United's start to the game at Fulham has been heavily criticised by former captain Gary Neville as the worst 10 minutes he's ever seen from a United team. They salvaged a 1-1 draw to go 12th in the Premier League. Manager Michael Carrick remains defiant.
9: I understand the frustration, of course I do, you know, because we wanted to be better and we wanted to do other things. Deflation, I think, is certainly not what we have within the club and within the group, and the players didn't have that on the pitch today, and that's what will carry us through the season, without doubt.
7: Manchester City beat Sunderland 5-3 to maintain their perfect start. And meanwhile, Celtic manager Martin O'Neill says the international break is time to take stock after losing to Rangers 1-0 in the Scottish Premiership. That's the latest. I'm Imani Rani.
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0: Why do birds tend to sing so early in the morning? Well, there are a couple of hypotheses. The songs we hear are typically coming from male birds looking to attract a mate. The early hours of the day tend to be more dry and cool, and this is thought to help birdsong travel as far as possible. Another theory is that male birds are trying to prove their strength and vigour, displayed by their ability to sing loudly before the day has even started. Maybe they even skipped breakfast. The real answer to why probably lies somewhere in between these two theories. However, the how and the why are not nearly as important as what is going on right outside our windows each morning. The morning chorus is a beautiful symphony of song occurring each day, and I encourage you all to wake up and embrace the melody.
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2: Hello, my name is Dave Watkins. 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

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It takes place on the second Monday of the month from 10:30 a.m. till noon and the fourth Thursday of the month from 2:30 p.m. till 4 p.m. at the Tadley Common Methodist Church in New Church Road in Tadley. For more information, you can call Reverend Steve McKay on 0118 981 6252 or Barbara Rayner on 0118 981 6262.

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1: You're listening to Word on Health with Paul Pennington. On air and online 52 weeks of the year. Taking you behind the healthcare headlines, this is Word on Health. Research shows that a great many of us aren't aware of the importance of a simple manual pulse check in detecting a potential irregular heart rhythm. Across the UK, it's known that over 500,000 people currently have undiagnosed atrial fibrillation, or AF as it's otherwise termed, a heart condition that causes an irregular and often abnormally fast heart rate, which leaves them with an annual 5% risk of having a debilitating AF-related stroke. Trudy Loban, MBE, is founder and CEO of the AF Association.
2: Your pulse is telling you how slow or how fast your heart rate is, and your heart rate should be somewhere ideally between 60 and 100 beats per minute. But also when you're feeling your pulse, you will feel whether your heart rhythm is actually in rhythm. And this is vitally important because our heart rhythm or our arrhythmia can detect many, many different conditions, some of which are simple palpitations, but others can prove to be potentially fatal. And the most common heart rhythm disorder is called atrial fibrillation, or AF.
1: Trudy, when it comes to AF, are there any particular groups of people that should be looking to get their pulse checked?
2: The healthiest of people can develop AF, or the unhealthiest of people can develop AF. We don't know why this suddenly happens in some individuals and not others. One in four of us over the age of 65, this increases by the age of 75, 85, can develop AF. And it's predicted that by 2050, one in two of us will have AF.
1: We have details on the Word and Health website on how you can take your own pulse, but I know rather than take the DIY route, you're encouraging people to engage with their local pharmacist.
2: We don't want everyone rushing to their doctor just for a pulse check, because the majority of us will be fine. And we're very grateful that the pharmacists have come on board in many areas. They're highly qualified people. They are there to help. They want you to engage with them.
1: Once detected, what can the future look like for someone who's diagnosed with AF?
2: For some, it can be managed and in some cases even cured with the various treatment options, whether that's drug treatments or surgical treatments. And it's important to discuss the options that are suitable for you as the individual with your doctor.
1: For details on how you can take your own pulse and for links through to organisations for help and support on AF, log on to our website, www.wordandhealth.com. 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
2: Singing for the Brain takes place on the fourth Wednesday of each month at Dashwood Manor Care Home in Bradley Way in Basingstoke. 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That's Singing for the Brain on the fourth Wednesday of each month at Dashwood Manor

0: care home in Bradley Way in Basingstoke from 10:30 a.m. until midday.
1: Promote an event on HRB by sending us the details to hrbdiary@hrbasingstoke.co.uk. 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

0: Talking Money, this is Etley Davies. Nearly half of Brits believe young people's struggles in buying a house stems from their penchant for luxuries like takeaway coffees, according to a study by King's College London. As a nation of coffee lovers, how much do we really spend on the beverage? Research by Finder established the average price of coffee stands at £3.47, a figure that unsurprisingly rises to £3.70 in London. Taking a look at the UK's most popular coffee shop, Costa, we can see that the price of an Americano is set at £3.80, higher than the national average. The rising trend of specialty coffees, such as iced oat milk lattes and matchas, will certainly set you back an extra pound or two. Then we must turn to those tempting toppings and extras, those syrups, extra shots, creams and marshmallows, which will have customers leaving spending more than they realise. We could of course make a much cheaper cup of instant coffee at home, rather than buy it. But if you want to enjoy a latte or cappuccino, you'll need to invest in either a bean or pod machine, then the ongoing cost of said beans or pods. Coffee shops also serve a purpose that homebrew would not provide, the social aspect. Coffee shops serve as a much needed third space for community connections. Many people view their daily run as a social run, to meet with friends or colleagues. These places provide vibrant workspaces, attracting professionals and students. Does this add to the cost? Can we justify the extra expense in terms of reciprocated social value? It's also worth noting that coffee culture itself has become a lifestyle choice for many, from collecting loyalty points to sharing aesthetically pleasing latte art on social media. The humble coffee has evolved into a symbol of modern living. For some, the daily visit to a cafe isn't just about the drink, but about taking a moment for themselves in a busy day, enjoying the atmosphere and indulging in a small but meaningful treat. Additionally, the amount you frequent a coffee shop will determine how much the cost can add up to. Nescafe suggests that 80% of UK coffee shop goers go at least once a week, with 16% of those surveyed going on a daily basis. It is tricky to determine the exact amount we as Brits spend on coffee, but the average property price in the UK is over £250,000. So, let's say you find a house for £250,000. You'd need a minimum deposit of 5%, which works out to about £12,000. Buying a first home can be a big challenge, but there are ways to do it. And no, your flat white is not the reason you can't afford a house. With Talking Money, this is Etley Davies.
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4: The hospital has taken the practical steps to promote good health and has a no-smoking policy. 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
1: On your smart speaker, around the hospital, online at hrbasingstoke.co.uk, this is HRB.
2: At 9, specialist courts for rape and sexual offences will be rolled out across England and Wales within 2 years. Trial dates will also be fixed from next month to try to prevent delays. The government's announcement of the changes credited Labour MP Charlotte Nicholls. She waived her anonymity as a rape victim to tell the Commons in March that she waited more than 1,000 days to go to court.
3: Every single one of those days was agony, made worse by having a role in public life that meant that the mental health consequences of my trauma were played out in public.
2: People have been urged to join the NHS organ donor register after a sharp dip in the number of those signing up. Health leaders say urgent action is needed to help 8,700 people on the waiting list. Vladimir Putin's United Russia Party is landing early results in the country's first parliamentary elections since the outbreak of the war in Ukraine. The only registered party critical of the 2022 invasion was not allowed to stand. Celtic manager Martin O'Neill admits he's considering his future following yesterday's 1-0 defeat to Rangers in the Scottish Premiership. It was their third straight loss in all competitions and came a week after a 3-0 hammering at Ibrox in the League Cup. The 74-year-old has hinted he may retire.
4: I genuinely will reflect and see. It's a matter of whether I can help the team. Age plays a part. I'll be 110 in 2 years' time, so yeah, it might be time to wrap it up.
2: The defeat means Rangers go second and are only 2 points behind their Glasgow rivals. Enzo Maresca has 5 Premier League wins from his first 5 games as Manchester City boss going into the international break, following a 5-3 victory against Sunderland. Manchester United were held to a 1-1 draw at Fulham. And tea shortages could soon hit UK supermarkets. Farmers in Kenya are warning climate change is damaging crops and cutting their incomes. Fairtrade's calling on more businesses to pay higher prices for tea. That's the latest. I'm Imani Rana.
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Hi, this is Vernon Pierce, welcoming you to a special program in the Topic Tune series to celebrate International Peace Day. And for the next hour, I'll be playing you songs with the word peace in the title. So sit back and relax and enjoy the wide variety of music I've chosen for you.

Well, that was John Lennon with one of the most famous peace songs of all time, in which he asks you to imagine a world without the things that cause division and strife, including war, religion, and capitalism. John Lennon's record sold a million copies when it was first released in 1975, but on re-release in December 1980, it made number one in the UK charts. Well, today is the United Nations International Day of Peace, often simply called Peace Day, an annual observance dedicated to strengthening the ideals of peace within and among all nations and peoples. And let's face it, there's precious little peace in the world at the moment. The day is more about simply saying peace, and the UN uses it to draw attention, amongst other things, to ending armed conflict and violence, ceasefires and non-violence, human rights and dignity. And the first International Peace Day was held in September 1982. Next up is American country singer Vince Gill, who recorded this song, Let There Be Peace on Earth, in 1993. The song was originally written by Jill Jackson Miller and her husband Cy Miller back in 1955, inspired by a message of personal and global peace. At the end of the song, Vince Gill duets with his daughter Jenny.

Here's Luther Vandross with a plea for universal love as the solution to humanity's problems. What the world needs now is a 1965 song by Hal David and Burt Bacharach, first recorded and made popular by Jackie DeShannon, but this is Luther's 1994 cover from his Songs album.

right now.

was Marvin Gaye, best known for smooth love tracks like Let's Get It On. But he could also be serious when the situation required it, like when he witnessed an act of police brutality back in 1971. The end result was that song, What's Going On? The UN theme for 2026 is Invest in Peace for Everyone, Everywhere, Every Day. And amongst the many other events that will be taking place today, one recognisable tradition is the ringing of the peace bell at the UN headquarters. But next up is Edwin Starr, with a song first recorded by The Temptations in 1969. However, Edwin Starr's 1970 version became the big hit, reaching number 3 in the UK chart. The song is a powerful anti-war protest anthem, famous for its opening line, "War, what is it good for?"

Coming up next, it's Michael Jackson with a track from his Dangerous album called Heal the World. It made number 2 in the UK charts in December 1992.

That was the OJs from their 1972 Backstabbers album, asking people all over the world to join hands and start a love train. Next up, it's a song recorded during one of John Lennon and Yoko Ono's famous bed-in protests. And this chant-like song became a key anti-war track during the late 1960s and a rallying cry for activists. Yes, give peace a chance.

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That was the Black Eyed Peas with a song written by Justin Timberlake that was meant to be a post 9/11 song that examined feelings of stress and anxiety, but it came to represent a lot more than that over time. And it's the first of three number ones in today's programme. Where Is the Love hit the top of the UK charts in September 2003. Well, now here's Cat Stevens with a 1971 song taken from his album Teaser and the Firecat. It's called Peace Train.

Well, that was The Byrds with a song called Turn Turn, whose lyrics were adapted by Pete Seeger from the text in the Book of Ecclesiastes, apparently. It got into the UK Top 30 in 1965. But here's the second of our number ones in today's programme, this time from December 1971. It's The New Seekers with a song originally known as True Love and Apple Pie, written by Roger Cook and Roger Greenaway. But you'll know it as I'd Like to Teach the World to Sing.

Next up is a song from Cliff Richard's album, which was simply called The Album. It's called Peace in Our Time, and the lyrics focus on hope, reconciliation, and longing for harmony in relationships. It was in the UK top 10 in 1993.

Well, we're finishing off this Topic Tune special, all about peace, with the last of our number ones in the programme, this time from December 1983, and it's Paul McCartney with The Pipes of Peace. I hope you've enjoyed listening to Topic Tunes, and I hope I've left you thinking of even more songs about peace. Join me again soon for more Topic Tunes here on HRB. 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

Hi, this is Vernon Pierce, inviting you to tune in at 7 o'clock on Thursday evening for a special program in the Topic Tune series to celebrate the first day of autumn, when I'll be playing you a selection of appropriate songs with autumn or September in the title. That's Topic Tunes this Thursday evening at 7 o'clock here on HRB.

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0: This is HRB. Around the hospital, online at hrbasingstoke.co.uk and across Basingstoke on DAB. This is HRB.
1: From the Sky News Centre at 10, the victims minister says specialist courtrooms just for rape and sexual offences will make a huge difference. They're due to be set up in the next 2 years in England and Wales. As part of wider government efforts to tackle gender-based violence, a task force was announced yesterday to address misogyny. Rachel Bridge is from a girl guiding group in Derbyshire.
2: We want all girls to know they can do anything, so we want to empower them to speak up. We want them to feel safe and have safe spaces to go to.
1: The UK's air traffic control operator says a technical issue is causing disruption to flights. NATS says there's a problem at its Prestwick Centre in Scotland. There are reports of delays at Manchester Airport. Health leaders are warning the NHS is facing the most challenging period for transplants in over 10 years. There are concerns over a sharp decline in organ donation as record numbers of people wait for a match. Elsewhere, the leader of the Liberal Democrats says the UK is failing in maternity care as he announces plans on how he'll make it safe. The party has set out its proposal to plough £600 million into services at its conference in Brighton. New measures would include bringing in one-to-one midwifery for every woman in labour, paid for by a drop in negligence payouts. Sir Ed Davey says it is vital.
3: We're seeing scandal after scandal with women having awful injuries, even losing babies in their maternity services. Not fit for purpose. We've got policies to tackle that. So across the board, I think you'll see Liberal Democrats dealing with the problems that people are facing.
1: Germany's Friedrich Merz has described a state election result for his centre-right Christian Democratic Union party as a disaster. He's vowed to stay in office, while the far-right Alternative for Germany party topped the polls. And to sport now, where Manchester United snatched a 1-1 draw against Fulham in the Premier League. Liverpool go into the international break sixth after a 1-0 win at Bournemouth, and Rangers beat Celtic 1-0 in the Scottish Premiership. That's the latest. I'm Marnie Rana.
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6: Start the week with Anne Murrell.

Well, good morning. I'm back. Yes, hello. Welcome to the show. It's Anne here. With you until 1 o'clock today, 3 hours.

It's just gone 10 past 10. It's HRB. It's Monday morning. It's Start the Week with Anne. Also on the show, we've got local news and weather, and we'll be having a few looks at the HRB diary as well. And yesterday, the HRB family had a barbecue, and it was hosted by one of our presenters, Margot. She'll be here at 6 o'clock with Music on Demand. That means requests, and you don't have to be a patient in hospital to make a request. Open to anyone. And big thanks to Margot for a lovely barbecue. She's got a lovely house and a beautiful garden, and the weather was perfect. It started to get chilly once the sun had gone down, but you have to expect that now. It's September, but it was still very lovely. Nice to see everyone, and thanks again, Margot, and also to DJ Scotty, our chairman. He'll be here at 8 o'clock. He masterfully managed the barbecue and cooked all the food for everyone. And thanks to everyone who made a contribution. Well done. So that was us yesterday afternoon. If you want to tell me what you were up to over the weekend, then you know how to get in touch. Going to have a look now at the movie quiz. And it's a 1986 British historical drama directed by Roland Joffe from a screenplay by Robert Bolt. It stars Robert De Niro, and it is centred in South America. If you think you know the answer, by all means, get in touch. But there are no prizes. I'll give the answers round about 1:45. And I will play the soundtrack. And we're saying hello now to Luke. And he works for British Airways. And he's asked for the Verve, "The Drugs Don't Work."

0: especially for Luke, who works for British Airways. That was the Verve and the Drugs Don't Work. I sincerely hope they do. It's 19 minutes past 10. You're listening to HRB. It's Monday and start the week, and it's Anne here with you till 1 o'clock today, helping you get your day, your Monday and your week off to a really good start. Quick recap on the movie quiz. 1986 British historical drama directed by Roland Joffe from a screenplay by Robert Bolt. It stars Robert De Niro and also Jeremy Irons. It's set in 18th century South Africa, and it's got a really good film score. If you think you know the answer, by all means, get in touch. I will give the answers round about 10:45, and I will play the soundtrack as well. Isley Brothers and Summer Breeze here just after this.
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2: HRB. Anne Murrell.

in the evening. Isley Brothers and Summer Breeze. What a lovely day it is today. And it was really good yesterday and Saturday as well. Makes me feel fine. Let's make the most of it. We're very lucky. It's 24 minutes past 10. It's HRB, Hospital Radio Basingstoke. And here with you till 1, then after me at 1, it's the HRB team with the HRB afternoon mix. And I'll give you a full rundown of the rest of today's and this evening's programmes a little bit later on. I've got a couple more requests to do, but I'm just going to mention the movie quiz again. It's a 1986 British historical drama directed by Roland Joff from a screenplay by Robert Bolt. It stars Robert De Niro and Jeremy Irons, Liam Neeson, Aidan Quinn, Cherry Lungi and Ray McNally all have supporting roles in the film. It's set in 18th century South America, partly based in Paraguayan San Roque González y de Santa Cruz, and it's about the Guarani War. So, if you think you know what that film is, there is a fantastic score by Ennio Morricone. Does that help? If you think you know the answer, by all means, get in touch. Answers round about 2:45, and I will play the theme tune as a special treat. Right now, I've got a couple of requests that I'm going to play back-to-back with no talking from me. So the first is for Pete on E3. Good morning, Pete. You've asked for the Kinks. You really got me. And Jean on E3 has asked for the Animals' House of the Rising Sun. So here they are, back to back, no nonsense from me.

0: both for patients on E3. First, we had The Kinks, You Really Got Me, and that was for Pete. And then for Jean, also on E3, The Animals, House of the Rising Sun. I hope you both enjoyed your tunes. And from me and everyone here at HRB, the whole team, we wish you a speedy recovery. And thank you for choosing those tunes. We've got another one for E3. We've got Cliff Richard's Summer Holiday, and that's coming up after the local news, which is here right now.
1: HRB.
0: And in the local news today, a cross-sector partnership is helping residents into work and supporting employers through targeted training and career opportunities across Hampshire. The Hampshire Prosperity Partnership Board, which brings together leaders from business, education and local government, has supported more than 1,500 businesses and helped over 1,000 residents access government-funded training through skills boot camps, according to its latest annual report. The Hampshire Careers Hub has arranged more than 1,100 work experience placements across more than 100 schools, colleges and specialist settings. Connect to Work has also launched in the county, supporting people with health conditions and other barriers to employment with long-term job opportunities. Residents were urged to keep windows and doors closed as firefighters tackled a huge fire in Hampshire on Saturday. The fire was at a building off Mitchell Dever Road, Whitchurch, with significant amounts of smoke reported in the area. Road closures were put in place while crews responded to the incident. And in local sport, it was a great afternoon for Tadley Khalifa on Saturday, who have reached the third qualifying round of the FA Cup after a 1-0 victory away to Bishop's Cleeve. It's another significant step forward in the competition for Tadley, who have now made it through two qualifying rounds this season and reached the third qualifying round for the first time in their history. Now let's have a look at the weather.
2: Your local weather.
0: And today will be a dry day with sunny spells and just some patches of cloud drifting in from the west at times. The winds will be light. Tonight will remain dry with a mix of clear spells and variable cloud. A few patches of mist or fog will develop.
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2: HRB with Anne Murrell. 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

Dream, things can only get better. It's almost 20 to 11. It's HRB, Hospital Radio, Basingstoke. It is Monday, so that means it's Start the Week with me, Anne Murrell, here with you till 1, and then it's the HRB Afternoon Mix. And it's the 21st of September, 2026, and I'm here to help you get your day, your Monday, your week off to a really good start. And thank you for joining me. Going to give the answers to the movie quiz very shortly, but right now I've got another request, and it's for Vivian on E3. Morning, Vivian. You've asked for Cliff Richard and Summer Holiday, so here he is.

especially for Vivian on E3. I hope you enjoyed that, Vivian. Cliff Richard and the classic Summer Holiday. Thank you very much for choosing that tune, for having a request here on HRB. And if anyone else would like a request throughout the morning, I'm here till 1. You can call me on 01256 313521 if you're outside the hospital. Inside, you can ask a member of staff to use internal extension 43521. You have a Hospedia unit, which is a little telly, and that's got a phone at the side. Press the radio button and that will patch you through. Or you can WhatsApp 074 000 4088. That's it. Sorry, I thought I was reading it incorrectly. I'll say it again. 074 000 4388. Or you can contact us through our website, hrbasingstoke.co.uk, and you'll also find all the information of how to listen, how to get in touch, and a bit about our presenters as well. And talking about that, we have a new magazine which has recently been published. It's got lots of bits about hospital radio, lots of info on the hospital, words on health, and it's got a full schedule in there and bits about all our presenters and so on. If you'd like a copy, the next time you see a ward visitor, ask them for a copy when you ask for your request. And we've got lots of them to dish out. So please do have one or two. Take one home for a friend. Right now, it's the answer to the movie quiz. And if you hadn't guessed, it is The Mission. And if you did, very well done. It's a 1986 British historical drama film directed by Roland Joff from a screenplay by Robert Bolt. Stars Robert De Niro, Jeremy Irons, Ray McNally, Aidan Quinn, Cherry Lungi and Liam Neeson in supporting roles. And it's about the experiences of a Jesuit missionary in 18th century South America. The film is partly based on Paraguayan Saint Roque González y de Santa Cruz. I hope I said that well. And the Guarani War. And it has a really good film score by Ennio Morricone. So here is the theme tune to The Mission, performed and composed by Ennio Morricone.

0: beautiful, the very talented Ennio Morricone with the theme from The Mission, otherwise known as Gabriel's Oboe. We have another request for Sandra on E3, Sophie Ellis Bexter, and any song. So we've got Murder on the Dance Floor coming your way just after this.
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especially for Sandra on E3, Sophie, Ellis, Baxter. Murder on the dance floor, that's what it's like when I get on the dance floor. Anyway, I hope you enjoyed that. Thank you for having that tune, and please do get well soon. In the next part of the show, we have Hidden Treasures, three tunes, always something in common. Identify the artist and the song in each case, and you will reveal the hidden treasures. And then we're going to have the Strictly Conversation, an update. Yes, it was the launch on Saturday, so we'll have a chat about that. And we've got a look at the HRB diary as well. So lots more to come here on HRB. Start the week with me, and here with you till 1 o'clock, helping you get your day, your Monday and your week off to a really good start here on HRB.

String. Sandy Shaw, Eurovision winner 1967, Puppet on a String. And to take us up to the national news, it's Simply Red and Stars. This is HRB.

0: Don't forget, we're looking for hidden treasures in the next part of the show. Three tunes, always something in common. Identify all three and reveal the hidden treasure. We're moving up now to the national news.
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2: Our news centre at 11. Flights are being disrupted in Scotland, Northern England and Northern Ireland because of an air traffic control issue. Manchester, Belfast International, Edinburgh and George Best Belfast City airports have seen the most cancellations this morning. 2,000 UK flights were cancelled earlier this month due to a technical fault. Travel correspondent for The Telegraph, Simon Calder, says there are some very long delays.
3: If you're delayed by an hour to or from one of the airports in the northern half of the UK, then you're doing pretty well. I'm seeing delays of up to 4 hours. That is going to build into more cancellations later on during the day.
2: Every Crown Court in England and Wales will get a specialist room for rape and serious sexual offences within 2 years. Victims will be kept apart from defendants and given fixed trial dates, in changes aimed at making the process less traumatic. Vladimir Putin's party has, as expected, done well in Russia's tightly controlled elections. It's claimed nearly 60% of the vote in a contest with little serious competition. The Conservative leader says she wants to reverse a post-Brexit rule change and bring back tax-free shopping for tourists. Kemi Badenoch says if her party returns to power, they'll get rid of the VAT refund scheme from 2021. Real-term spending remains 8% lower than before the pandemic. Shadow Treasury Minister Gareth Davies says it'd be a big push for our economy.
4: We believe that this will result in more money being spent on our high streets to the tune of about £4 billion. This is something that we want to see because it helps not just the high street, but economic growth and prosperity to support businesses at probably what is a very difficult time.
2: The Lib Dems said they spend £600 million improving maternity care, including one-to-one midwifery for every woman in labour. They say the cost would be covered by reducing payouts when maternity care goes wrong. And Cindy Crawford's son, Presley Gerber, has died at the age of 27. He'd sought treatment for problems with drugs in the months before his death. That's the latest. I'm Imani Rana.
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It's 10 minutes past 11. It's Monday, the 21st of August, 2026. And it's Gabrielle and E17, If You Ever. And I'm Anne, and I'm here with you till 1 o'clock. If you'd like to join in with the show, have a request, go to our website, hrbasingstoke.co.uk. You can send an email through the website, or you can WhatsApp us on 07400430888 and have yourself a request, join in with the show. Earlier, I was talking about Kinran. I went there for the weekend with a friend. We went to the show on the Saturday, and basically, it's in Bishop Auckland. It's in the old grounds of the Auckland Castle, and it's a pageant. It's a trip through time, through history, with the Romans, Vikings, Normans, everything, right the way through to World War II. It features mining, the farming, etc., etc., in the areas between Bishop Auckland and Durham. And as I said, it's been going since 2014, but more recently they've created, it's like a non-ride theme park. So you've got lots of little sections. You've got the Victorian Imaginarium, which didn't get time to go in. You've got a gift shop, of course. You've got the Vikings and various other bits and pieces. Lots of food outlets. And it's reasonable prices. It's not rip-off prices. It's very sensible food prices. And then in the evening, well, during the day, you have some shows as well. You have one on the Vikings. You have Birds of Prey, which is absolutely fantastic, very moving, with absolutely gorgeous music. And then there's the Trusty Steed, which is about a horse. And then there's this tale. This is the one thing that let it down. They didn't tell this story particularly well. We had to look it up. Apparently, there was a worm called the Lambton Worm, which plagued the weir. And there was a woman who tried to control it, and the villagers thought she was a witch. And there was lots of fighting and hoo-ha, and then everyone lived happily ever after. But it didn't tell the story particularly well. All the theatrics, all the acrobatics, everything was fantastic in all of the displays. But that one, just didn't quite work. And then in the evening, there is this glorious pageant, finishes with fireworks, and it's excellent. And you can get a shuttle bus from the town, or there are some car parks nearby with little shuttle buses. We actually walked, which wasn't a big issue. Anyway, that's Kinran, Bishop Auckland. It's finished for the season, although they do have a special pyrotechnic event in October, which might be worth seeing. But there you go. That's Kinran. And it will start next year in May and run through till September. And the good thing, all the people who take part in the evening are all volunteers. During the day, they've got actors and martial arts specialists and so on. But in the evening, it's all volunteers. And it is a charitable trust, so all the money they make gets ploughed back in. Right, don't forget, in this part of the show, we are looking for hidden treasures, three tunes, all with something in common. There is a link word. Identify all three, singer and song, and you will reveal the hidden treasure, and I will reveal the hidden treasure around about 11:45, at least before the news. And then we will have the Strictly conversation. Let's talk about the launch show on Saturday. Lots of controversy, lots of negative stuff on Facebook. But let's try and lift it up and enjoy what is one of the highlights of our calendar on the BBC. And it keeps us warm through those winter nights. So we'll be talking about Strictly. So right now, I've got another couple of requests, which I will play back to back with no talking from me. First,
We have ABBA Dancing Queen. That's from Robbie. He's on E3, and that's for all the nurses. Thank you very, very much from him. And then we have Pink Floyd and Money, and that is for Kevin on E3. So here they are, back to back, no talking from me.

0: absolutely.
1: It's 11:25. This is HRB Hospital Radio, Basingstoke. Two requests. Just had first was for Robbie on E3, ABBA Dancing Queen, with a big thank you to all the nurses. And then that one, Kevin, also on E3, Pink Floyd and the classic Money. Don't forget, we are looking for hidden treasures here on HRB on this show. We've had one down, two more to come. And we're also going to have a look at the local news a little bit later on. And, of course, we have the Strictly Conversation. This is HRB. It's Monday. And here with you till one.
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3: Hey, it's the Emperor Roscoe. Doing a gabba gabba gabba with you. For everybody who's listening right now on Hospital Radio, no matter where you are, on behalf of... all my DJs everywhere. Thanks for listening, and we'll catch up with you somewhere along the line.

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1: HRB. Anne Murrell.
2: Greetings, loved ones. Let's take a journey.

and reveal the hidden treasure. And we've had two now, one more to go. Shortly having a look at the HRB diary. And I've got one more request for E3 to come. This is HRB.

0: Indeed, this is it. We're going to have a look now at the HRB Diary.
1: The HRB Diary.
0: So, a local cafe has just moved. Thread and Toast, which used to reside in Malshanger, has now moved to Quidhampton, to Unit 4 in the Quidhampton Business Park in Overton, just by the railway station and the old Thomas de la Rue / Portals Mill. And it's taken a lot of hard work. They unofficially open today. There's a private launch today, invitation only, which I'll be popping along to. But they actually open from tomorrow, Tuesday, the 22nd of September onwards. So Toast and Thread, it's a cafe serving light lunches, teas, coffees, cake, etc. And they also do some crafts as well, so it's worth popping along. From tomorrow onwards, that's Thread and Toast, Unit 4, Quidhampton Business Park, near Overton. Maybe a bump into you there sometime.
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4: Who let the-

Our final clue in the Hidden Treasures game. Three tunes, always something in common. Identify the singer and the song in each case and reveal the hidden treasure. So we started with Matchstalk Men and Matchstalk Cats and Dogs, Brian and Michael from 1977. And then we had Katy Perry and Snoop Dogg and California Girls, spelt G-U-R-L-S, of course, why not? And then from 2000, this one, Who Let the Dogs Out, the Baha Men. So, of course, our hidden treasure was dogs. Well done if you got it right. It's the Strictly Conversation now. We've waited all year. Earlier in the year, after quite a long wait, the three hosts were announced. Josh Widdicombe, Emma Willis and Johannes Radebeek. So what do you think, folks? Did it work? Did the threesome work? Is the jury still out on that one? Lots of negativity on the socials. I'd say it's very difficult. They're big shoes to follow in Tess and Claudia. But three, not sure it needs three. Don't like threes. There's always an odd one out. Anyway, we'll see. Let's give it a chance. So the four old judges, were there, as usual. Motsy looking absolutely fantastic. So the pairings for this year, it was done by a kind of speed dating. They split them into three groups of five, because there's 15 in total. And they trained together, and then in their groups, they did a dance routine, and then new hosts would shout out, "Change partners." So that's what they had to do until they ended up with their couple. Now, we have to trust the BBC when they say that the celebs didn't know who their partners were, but I'm pretty sure the pros knew who they were going to get, because you could watch, you could see they were making sure that they did end up with the right one. Anyway, here's the listing. The pairings are Bethany Antonia. She's an actress. I think she's been in Game of Thrones or one of the spin-offs. She's paired up with Nancy Zhu. Cash Mercer, he's from TikTok. He's paired up with new dancer Maddie Inglesby. Celebrity hairdresser Chris Appleton's with Amy Dowden. Danny Dyer, who had to pull out last year and was replaced by Amber Davis, has rekindled with Nikita Kuzmin. Delta Goodrum and Kai Widdrington are together. They're the ones to watch, I think. I thought those two would go together, and they are. The Dog Father, Graham Hall and Lauren Oakley. Jamie Winston, actress, daughter of Ray Winston, is with Carlos Gu. John Nellis, who's a social media sports pundit, he's with Katja Jones. The lovely Vito is with Lacey Turner from EastEnders. New dancer last year, Alexis Waugh, she's with Sean Wright Phillips. Ex-footballer and son of Ian Wright. Winter Olympian Tabby Stoker, she does the skeleton thingy. She's with new dancer, Canadian Mark Camelita. The lovely Diane Buswell is with Will Best. Now, they're a hot couple. Will certainly had the moves. Then we have Lawrence Robb from Emmerdale with Yavita. Melanie Waters from Gavin and Stacey with Aliash.
And finally, Paralympian Dame Sarah Story with Julian Kalon, and he was a new dancer last year. So it's all looking good, and the first live show is next week, but there will be no elimination. That will be the week after. So our iconic Strictly moment takes us back to last year, last year's champions, who returned to the ballroom on Saturday night. That was Karen Carney, ex-footballer and now TV presenter, sports pundit. She and Carlos, they revisited their winning jive. Clad in football gear, they danced away as they did in last year's final to Blondie and One Way or Another.

0: Blondie, one way or another, The Jive performed last Saturday night on the Strictly Launch show by Carlos and Karen. Just as energetic, she hasn't lost it, has she? Just as energetic as they did it in the final. And you know what? She can meet Carlos on the energy levels, most definitely. Well done to them. More Strictly conversations to be had next week. We'll also have another Hidden Treasures and another movie quiz. We're very soon going to be entering our third hour, just around 10 minutes left. I have another request before we go into the third hour. It's Alfie Beau, Bring Him Home for Eileen on E3. And I'll be playing that just after this.
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Oh, absolutely beautiful from my favourite musical, Les Misérables. Alfie Beau, Bring Him Home. And that was especially for Eileen on E3. It is now 11:54, 6 minutes left. So to take us up to the news, we have Susan Boyle and Wild Horses in the next part of the show. We've got more local news and lots of other bits and pieces here on HRB.

0: Well, unfortunately, we've got to leave that there because the local news, the national news, is hurtling towards us. This is HRB. It's Monday, the 21st of September 2026, and here with you till 1 o'clock, helping you get your day, your Monday, and your week off to a really good start. National news next.
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1: From the Sky News Centre at midday, the Prime Minister says new specialist courts to deal with rape and sexual offences in England and Wales will help improve prosecution rates. Every Crown Court will have at least one room dedicated to handling these cases. It's part of broader attempts to tackle violence against women and girls. Chief Executive of Rape Crisis England and Wales, Keira Bergman, welcomes the news but says it's only the start.
2: We would really like there to be universal access to free trauma-informed support at whatever stage of the journey someone's and actually irrespective of whether or not they decide to pursue criminal justice. But we think that that also would make a difference in helping people to remain in the system.
1: The UK's air traffic control operator says an issue affecting flights has now been fixed after earlier disruption. NATS says there could still be delays at airports in the north of England, Scotland and Northern Ireland. Vladimir Putin's party appears to be dominating the vote in Russia's first parliamentary election since the outbreak of the war in Ukraine. The president claims the results so far show overwhelming support for the invasion, but the one party calling for peace has been barred from standing. These people in Moscow tell us what matters to them.
3: From the new one, improvement, so the war ends quickly. That's the most important thing, so our soldiers don't die, neither ours nor theirs.
4: Since our son-in-law is fighting for our country, we want everything to end peacefully, as quick as possible.
1: The Lib Dems want to see more money being pumped into maternity care in the UK. Data analysed by the party shows the risk of life-altering childbirth injuries have reached a record high. Google has been fined the equivalent of around £343 million because of the way it used people's location data. Ireland's privacy regulator says movements were unknowingly used to target ads. And tea drinkers are being warned about potential problems with their brews. Farmers in Kenya say global warming is affecting their crops of leaves. That's the latest. I'm Imani Rana.
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8 minutes past 12, it's HRB. Welcome to the third and final hour. We are now into the HRB lunch break. We've got the local news at 12:30, plus lots more good music. And the invitation to get in touch, you can WhatsApp 074 000 43 088. 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Lots of other ways, but all the information is on our website. 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We are your number one local health and wellbeing radio station. I hope you'll stay with me till one. Then after me, it's the HRB team with the HRB afternoon mix. Started this hour with the latest from Lulu, I'm In Love Again, and that one there just played Bryan Adams, Tina Turner, It's Only Love. Here's Jeffrey Osborne.

0: Well, it would appear it's a bit of a funky final hour here on HRB. Jeffrey Osborne, Stay With Me Tonight. Amy Stewart, Knock on Wood, next after this.
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Well, it really is a funky final hour here on HRB. It's 23 minutes past 12. In a moment, we're going to have a look at health with World on Health. It's Dementia's Carers Count. That's coming up in a moment. Then after that, we've got the local news and weather. Here's Van McCoy and The Hustle.

Well, I think I might keep this funky final hour thing going for future shows. What do you think? Okay, let's have a look at what else is happening here on HRB today and this evening through to tomorrow morning. So after me at 1 o'clock, it's the HRB Afternoon Mix. Local news and information, including Word Whiz and the HZ of Pop Bite Size. At 3, it's Dave Marley with the Classic Chart Rundown and 21st Century Hits. It's Tea Time in Basingstoke at 5 with Neil Ogden. Followed by 4 hours of music on demand. That means you can have a request. At 6, it's Margot, and then at 8, it's Scott. Please do ring them or WhatsApp them or email them and have a request on their shows. Make them earn their living. Dave Watkins is here with the Country Mile at 10. And then at 11, it's the HRB Evening Mix.

0: Vernon Pierce returns at 12 the midnight hour, the classic hour. Then Fred Setters after hours at 1. At 2, it's the HRB night shift. And that goes on until 6, when it's the 60s rewind at 6. HRB breakfast mix follows at 7, followed by Martin Brown and Vinyl Impressions. And for more information, please go to our website, hrbasingstoke.co.uk. World on Health next, and followed by the local news and weather.
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2: Dementia, in all its guises, is the diagnosis that research shows has overtaken cancer as our number one health fear. As the disease progresses, it doesn't just have a devastating impact on the individual living with it, it also places a profound multidimensional burden on those that care for the person living with a form of dementia. A recent poll revealed that 85% of dementia carers said they'd reach crisis point due to lack of support, something sadly all too familiar to Lorraine Hanning from the charity Dementia Carers Count.
3: Dementia comes as a package. It's not just the person, it's the carer as well. It affects them in every way. Physically, people become quite exhausted. They're not getting the sleep that they need, particularly if the person's up during the night. They're not eating the way that they normally would because they're trying to juggle so many different things. They're not attending their own appointments for their own checkups to check their own health. That gets disregarded as being important. Psychologically, they've got all those emotions floating around about what's actually happened, feelings of guilt, the feelings of anger, resistance to the actual acceptance of the whole situation. There's a lot of emotions that need to be sorted out within that person's own head, really. I think there's also the financial impact. The person who's got dementia might have lost their income. The carer then might have to leave their work, so they've lost another income. The other thing that can affect them is the whole loss of social contacts. People stop coming to visit because they're either frightened and don't know how to deal with it, or they're frightened of dementia itself. And you lose some of your friends because you can't go out and do what you normally did. You lose your ability to go out and enjoy things like your hobbies. And people can become very, very isolated. That has an impact on the mental health of the family carer as well, who can end up becoming quite depressed.
2: The number of people living with a form of dementia is growing. Statistics show that one in two of us will care for someone with dementia or need dementia care themselves. Dementia Carers Count research shows that 73% of dementia carers did not choose to become a carer, but did so because there was no other option. Providing holistic support to family carers is what the charity you represent is all about. Give me an outline of some of the services the organisation provides.
3: We have a carer support line. Behind that line, we've got specialist practitioners. So we've got nurses like myself who will provide any kind of practical support around understanding dementia, understanding what you might be seeing in terms of the changes and the symptoms, understanding strategies that might work to try and manage it, but also supporting the kind of emotional side of the family carer as well, who's going through that whole process. We also have a small team who provide financial and advocacy support. Most people don't know what they're entitled to. They have absolutely no idea what's out there and what's available. So our team will go through a financial assessment with them, and they'll work out what they can apply for, and they'll actually help them do that. And if anything is rejected, they'll help them appeal, and they'll stay with them right through the whole process to provide that support. The other thing that we offer is emotional support. So we have a team of counsellors. We've also got online groups that we run for family carers. We've also got our website. It's got a lot of fabulous information on there. So that's a little bit about Dementia Carers Count.
2: My grateful thanks to Lorraine Hanning from Dementia Carers Count. To find out more and link through to the charity, visit our website, wordonhealth.com. 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
0: And and again in the local news. A cross-sector partnership is helping residents into work and supporting employers through targeted training and career opportunities across Hampshire. The Hampshire Prosperity Partnership Group, which brings together leaders from business, education and local government, has supported more than 1,500 businesses and helped over 1,000 residences access government-funded training through skills boot camps, according to its latest annual report. The Hampshire Careers Hub has arranged more than 1,100 work experience placements across more than 100 schools, colleges and specialist settings. Connect to Work has also launched in the county, supporting people with health conditions and other barriers to employment with long-term job opportunities. Residents were urged to keep windows and doors closed as firefighters tackled a huge fire in Hampshire on Saturday. The fire was at a building off Micheldever Road, Whitchurch, with significant amounts of smoke reported in the area. Road closures were put in place while crews responded to the incident. And in local sport, it was a great afternoon for Tadley Khalifa on Saturday, who have reached the third qualifying round of the FA Cup after a 1-0 victory away to Bishop's Cleeve. It's another significant step forward in the competition for Tadley, who have now made it through two qualifying rounds this season and reached the third qualifying round for the first time in their history. Now let's have a look at the weather.
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0: Today will be a dry day with sunny spells and just some patches of cloud drifting in from the west at times. The winds will be light. Tonight will remain dry with a mix of clear spells and variable cloud. A few patches of mist or fog will develop.
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0: This is the HRB lunch break on a Monday. It's with me, Anne Murrell. The third and final hour of my main show, Start the Week, which helps you get your day, your Monday and your week off to a really good start. I'm here till one, then after me is the HRB afternoon mix.
1: Yes, it was.
0: It's 12:43. And it's the Four Tops, When She Was My Girl.
1: Baby.

0: it really is a funky final hour. I think I might repeat this in the weeks to come. Let me know what you think. My thanks to everyone on E-Floor who had a request in the first couple of hours. And thank you to Mark for collecting those requests. Shania Twain, and that don't impress me much. Next, after this.
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0: that don't lunch break here on HRB. There'll be another one tomorrow at 12. As far as I'm aware, every day at 12.
1: So what do you think, you're Elvis or something?
0: Please take a look at our website, hrbasingstoke.co.uk, for more information. And details on how to listen once you've left the hospital, and also how to get in touch. It's all there. Shania Twain, that don't impress me much. Well, I hope that's not the case. I hope HRB has impressed you. And my show, start the week, getting your day, your Monday and your week off to a really good start. I hope. Now, I'll be back next Sunday evening between 6 and 8 with Easy Like a Sunday Evening. Lots of easy listening music, keeping it nice and relaxed. Going a little bit upbeat every now and again, especially to accommodate your requests. And then I'll be back next Monday between 10 and 1 with Start the Week and, of course, the HRB lunch break, which will be the final hour. Here's Take That.

on the show next week, we'll have the movie quiz. We'll have Hidden Treasures, three tunes. All with a link word, all with something in common. Identify all three tunes, artist and song. And you will reveal the hidden treasure. We'll also have the Strictly conversation. Got to keep watching. New season, new people. That's Monday's show. And of course on Sunday, it's the mystery TV programme, a mystery musical, poem from Pam Ayres and the classical interlude. Don't forget, tonight on HRB Music On Demand shows, that means you can have a request. We've got Margot at 6 and Scotty at 8, all here on HRB. Well, it's almost time for me to go. It's 5 to 1. And the national news will be here, and then we hand over to the HRB team for the afternoon mix. So, as always, I will leave with a track from Luther Vandross, and it's this one. A classic from the dance floor. I really didn't mean it.

0: Well, that really is it. 3 minutes left to go, and the national and international news is hurtling towards us really fast. So thanks to everyone who had a request. Thanks to Mark for collecting them. Thank you for listening. Don't forget to tune in on Sunday evening between 6 and 8, and then back here on Monday. Bye-bye, take care, stay safe.
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3: We'd love to know what you think about HRB. 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

0: from our studios at Basingstoke and North Hampshire Hospital, broadcasting across Basingstoke on DAB, this is HRB.
1: Fix the problem following an air traffic control issue that's cancelled and delayed flights. It's affected airports in Scotland, Northern Ireland and Northern England. Operator NATS says it's down to a connectivity problem unrelated to the massive software fault less than 2 weeks ago. Former air traffic controller Michelle Robson says it'll take time to get back to normal.
2: It takes quite a while to wind back up again to the full rate of flow for aircraft. So unfortunately, this ends up with a knock-on effect with people on delayed flights being further delayed, and they will have to get a slot when it's very busy. So we will see some disruption for a while.
1: Rape and sexual assault cases will be dealt with in specialist courtrooms under new government plans to tackle violence against women and girls. Every Crown Court in England and Wales is being promised at least one dedicated facility, with trials getting a fixed date. Survivors will also be offered a private entrance. Justice Secretary Alex Norris says the plans will put victims first.
3: At the moment, 40% of rape and sexual offences cases fall over or don't get to trial when they're supposed to. The interventions we're putting in place, which help victims, which help witnesses through that process, will mean more effective running of those trials and in turn help us with efficiency in the court system.
1: Helen Jenner's just been named as the leader of Reform UK in Wales. It follows the arrest and resignation of Dan Thomas. President Putin's United Russia parties retained its decisive majority in the National Parliament. It was a tightly controlled poll, though, which excluded most candidates who oppose Moscow's war in Ukraine. Southport killer Axel Rudakabana allegedly threw boiling water mixed with sugar at a prison officer last May. He faces four charges, including attempted grievous bodily harm, and is due at the Old Bailey next month. And Brooklyn Peltz Beckham and Paris Hilton are among those who have been remembering model Presley Gerber. The son of supermodel Cindy Crawford died in a rehab facility yesterday. That's the latest. I'm Imani Rana.
0: Around the hospital, online at hrbasingstoke.co.uk and across Basingstoke on DAB. Local news and information. 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

0: With Talking Tech, I'm Josh Emsbright. New data shows a 39% rise in the number of parents seeking a grammar school place for their child. This growing demand has intensified competition for places and could leave many students from low-income families behind. That's why Atom Learning is attempting to level the playing field and is offering its 11-plus exam resources to eligible pupils completely for free. Joining me now to discuss this is Anna Masterson, Chief Learning Officer from Atom Learning. Anna, tell us about what your data shows.
1: So our data shows that there's been a 39% increase in parents targeting grammar schools. If we break down our data, about half of those parents are applying to grammar schools only. What that does is that increases the amount of competition for those grammar school places. That means that if you're from a disadvantaged background, you are in that competition with children who maybe have more means to prepare for those 11 plus exams than you. It's no secret that lots of tuition and coaching often goes into preparing for selective school exams, and tuition costs range from anywhere between £30 to £75 an hour for a tutor. Now, that's just not within the means of so many families in the UK.
0: So at Atom Learning, what have you done to combat this?
1: In January this year, we wanted to extend our reach, and so we started working directly with grammar schools. We're now working directly with about 50% of the grammar schools across the country. And when we talk to those grammar school heads, they're really passionate about widening access. And so they are working with us to make sure that families from disadvantaged backgrounds, any family eligible for pupil premium, can access all of Atom Learning for free. We are a real mix of educators and technologists. So on the platform, we have 90,000 teacher-made questions and hundreds of hours of instructional videos. That's kind of the education side of it. The technology side of it is where it gets really exciting, because if you think questions you can get in a workbook, videos a tutor could talk you through instruction, the technology works in a way where as a child answers a question, they get instant feedback and their work is instantly marked, so they get that feedback loop of how they're doing.
0: To sign up or to find out more, go to atomlearning.com. With Talking Tech, I'm Josh Holmes-Bright.
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1: You're listening to Word on Health with Paul Pennington. On air and online 52 weeks of the year. Taking you behind the healthcare headlines, this is Word on Health. According to a recent nationally representative survey, 94% of those polled were aware of sepsis, with 91% recognising it as a medical emergency that needs urgent intervention. However, in the same survey, it was revealed that there is still limited understanding of the various symptoms which differ for adults and children, with only 31% of respondents saying they would be confident recognising if they or someone else might have sepsis. Dr. Ron Daniels is the UK Sepsis Trust founder and joint CEO.
2: Sepsis is the way the body responds to an infection. The body's immune system overreacts, and if we don't stop it, that starts to damage our own organs, which of course can lead to death.
1: Are there factors which increase our risk of sepsis?
2: People at the extremes of age. So someone who's in their 80s and above is more likely to develop sepsis. Similarly, at the opposite end of the age spectrum, a child under 1 year of age have a higher risk of developing sepsis than a school-aged child. There are conditions which put people at increased risk of infection. Examples include diabetes, people with COPD or chronic airway disease. There are risk factors according to what's happening within our lives. And particular example is women who are pregnant, who have recently been pregnant. And then there are risks associated with our immune system, factors that make our immune system react abnormally. Treatment with steroids, treatment with chemotherapy.
1: What might stand out as signals of sepsis that we should be aware of, and how does that differ between adults and children?
2: In adults, they spell the word sepsis. S for slurred speech or confusion. E for extreme pain in the muscles or joints. P for passing no urine in a day. S for severe breathlessness. I for it feels like I'm going to die, and people really do say that. And the final S for skin that's mottled or discoloured or very pale. Any one of those six in an adult or older child in the context of infection, it's going straight to A&E. Now, in children, the symptoms are slightly different, but the common factor is behavioural change. A child who is curled up in a ball, won't show interest in anything, who is very lethargic, who's very difficult to wake. Children tend to show changes in their skin colour and temperature earlier than adults. So some of the symptoms in children include, of course, that rash that doesn't fade when you press it under a glass, but also if a child's skin is very mottled, if it's abnormally cold to the touch, or they're very, very pale indeed, if their breathing is very much quicker than normal, then that is worrying. And of course, if they have a fit or a convulsion that can happen with sepsis, and indeed with high temperatures, then that's another cause to get them straight to A&E.
1: Most people who are admitted to hospital with sepsis will, with timely intervention, survive. But we have to recognise that there can be a burden with survival, which I know your charity exists to help with.
2: About 40% of people who survive sepsis have life-changing consequences at 1 year. That might be fatigue, it might be pain, it might be something as seemingly trivial, but to many people quite important, as brittle hair, brittle nails, loss of teeth. It can also include loss of limbs and digits in extreme cases, short-term memory loss, problems with concentration, problems with judgment, but it can include people who have such significant change in their thought process that they can't return to work at their previous level of function. People can have a disturbed sleep pattern compared to previously. They can have occasional and not particularly troubling flashbacks. In extreme cases, around 1 in 5 people who survive sepsis have PTSD. We have trained support nurses who can help people understand and give them advice as to how to cope with their symptoms and improve their lives. And I think the final glimmer of hope there is that so many people who are touched by sepsis and who use our services say, yes, my life is changed after sepsis. I am a different person, but it's changed for the better.
1: My grateful thanks to Dr. Ron Daniels. 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

0: We want to know what's going on around the Basingstoke area in the coming months. 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
4: King's Cross. Horse Chestnut. 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Rucksack. So there's our random words. And the theme today? 10 trees.
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1: Yep, it's another Word Whiz as we test your grey matter. Coming up, we've got a whole load of random words. And once you've heard them all, we'll set you the task of recalling 10 of those words on a theme. If you're all set, let's hear those words. Stove. Tent peg. Ash. 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Guy rope. 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Torch. 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Sleeping bag. U. Chemical toilet. 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King's Cross. Horse chestnut. Wembley Park. Rucksack. So there's our random words. And the theme today? 10 trees to recall. 10 trees to recall, please. So wind the old brain back. Can you recall those 10 items? We'll give you a bit of thinking time, and then we'll give you the answers shortly.
0: Word Whiz.

0: of random words. Then we asked you to recall 10 types of tree. Did you recall them all? Let's grab the answers, any order's fine, and see how you did. Oak, beech, ash, yew, horse chestnut, crab apple, pine, fir, willow, and finally, maple. How did you do? Well, listen out for when we're playing Word Whiz next and have another go.
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4: 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I love to get you thinking with my brain teasers. 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

Legions Legends is a free social group, usually meeting on the second Thursday of each month, for anyone who wants to catch up with others and engage in an activity, quiz or craft. 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
1: From the Sky News Centre at 2. The body which runs air traffic across the UK has apologised for a second problem in less than 2 weeks. It's affecting flights into and out of Scotland, Northern Ireland and Northern England, causing cancellations and delays. The connectivity issue's now been fixed, but disruptions expected. Travel agent Richard Slater says things like this cause widespread upheaval.
2: It's not just the passengers, it's the travel agents, the airlines, the tour operators, the hoteliers. There's a big effect. And I don't think the government are putting the full pressure on the system. I think the government needs to take as much responsibility as NATS.
1: Alterations to the way courts handle rape and serious sexual offences in England and Wales have been welcomed by the Victims Minister. Alex Davis-Jones has called violence against women and girls a national epidemic. Victims will be kept apart from defendants and given fixed trial dates. Helen Jenners, the new leader of Reform in Wales. Dan Thomas stepped down following his arrest on suspicion of assault and controlling all coercive behaviour. He's denied wrongdoing. Sir Ed Davies rejecting growing criticism from within his own party. South Cotswolds MP Ross Savage claims the Lib Dems need to rediscover their insurgent spirit, while Devon County Council leader Julian Brazil says they're sleepwalking into irrelevance. Sir Ed's reacted.
3: You can't please people all the time. And I would say to Devon councillor, we've now got 6 Liberal Democrat MPs in Devon. That's not happened since the 1920s. I happen to know Julian Brazil. We've rarely seen eye to eye, so all I would say is we're going to build on the success we've had.
1: The German Chancellor has vowed to stay in office. Friedrich Merz has admitted disastrous state election results saw the far right make significant gains. And police have uncovered the UK's largest ever stash of fake vinyl records. The man behind the scam's been jailed for 3.5 years.
0: Around the hospital, online at hrbasingstoke.co.uk and across Basingstoke on DAB. 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

0: Book Books will take place on the first Thursday of the month between 2 and 4pm at the Elizabeth Hall, Raven Road in Hook. 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

you help look after someone with a care need? Would you like to connect with other carers? If so, go along to the informal coffee mornings once a month, organised by the Princess Royal Trust. The group takes place on the last Thursday of the month, 11 a.m. till 1 p.m. at the Link in New Church Road in Tadley. How can I-

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2: Here is the local news. Two teenage boys have been arrested on suspicion of arson after a palm tree, garages and paper next to a fence were set on fire in North Hampshire. Police are appealing for witnesses after a series of arson attacks in Yateley on Thursday. The incidents took place between 8:40 and 9:30 p.m, beginning with a fire set to a palm tree on Glenhaven Gardens. Shortly afterwards, officers were called to Barton's Drive, where paper had been set alight next to a fence. While searching the area, officers detained four teenage boys at the entrance to Blackbush Park. A crematorium has been named a finalist in the Service Excellent Award of the Inspire Business Awards 2026. Dignity Pet Crematorium, based in Winchfield, was established in 1992 by Barry and Carol Spurgeon and is now run by their son, Kevin Spurgeon. The business was founded with the belief that the care and respect shown to a much-loved pet should not end when their life does, and continues to operate on those principles today. Six runners will compete in the upcoming Basingstoke Half Marathon to raise money for Basingstoke Neighbour Care. The participants will race in the Destination Basingstoke Phillips Law Half Marathon and 10K on Sunday, October the 4th. The race, closing roads and boasting a lively atmosphere, is a major event in Basingstoke, attracting community support. For Basingstoke Neighbour Care, the event aims to raise vital funds for its work aiding older individuals in the local area. The charity helps people remain independent, providing support for those living alone or finding daily tasks challenging. Volunteers offer practical help from transportation to appointments to befriending services and assistance with home and garden tasks.
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4: Hello there and welcome along to a bite-sized edition of the A to Z of Pop. It's a collection of three songs, one where the title starts with our chosen letter, one whose artist name begins with that letter, and one where both the title and artist start with that letter. And this time around, I'm taking an A to Z look at the letter D. So welcome to the A to Z of Pop. And to get us away to the very best possible start, from 1976, it was Boney M's first hit in the UK, produced and co-written by the group's founder, Frank Farian, who also provided the male voiceover on this. It is Daddy Cool.
5: She's crazy like a fool.

People think that what about Daddy Cool is the answer to She's Crazy Like a Fool, but it's not. Apparently it's Wild About Daddy Cool. Who knew? There we are, from 1976, Boney M and Daddy Cool, looking today at the letter D on your favourite station. Now, here's a tune that got re-released three times by D-Ream, You Are the Best Thing.

0: Asher. The Perfecto remix from Paul Oakenfold and Steve Osborne, 1994 for D-Ream. And you're the best thing, or you are the best thing, as in you are. I'll move on from that very quickly, and there we are. That almost concludes our all-too-brief look at the letter D for this time around.
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0: So please join me again soon for more from the files of the A to Z of Pop. And I'll leave you for now with a tune from 1988, and it comes by way of Ricky Ross and the rest of Deacon Blue, taken from the LP Raintown. It is Dignity. Deacon Blue, you see, Dignity, Deacon Blue. I'll leave it there. Thanks for your company. I'll see you later. Take care. Ta-ra.

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4: 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We are trying to raise awareness of this cancer because it's the sixth biggest cancer killer in the UK. 10% of people get heartburn every week, but they don't think about going to see their GP. But if you have persistent heartburn, you really need to go and see your GP and get it checked out.
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HRB is interested to know what is going on in and around the Basingstoke area in the coming months. 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

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More details are available at ramblers.org.uk website.

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3: From the Sky News Centre at 3. The UK's air traffic control chief is facing fresh calls to go after a second major failure in less than 2 weeks. Flights from Scotland, Northern Ireland and Northern England have been cancelled and delayed by a connectivity issue that's now been resolved. Ryanair's repeating calls for NATS boss Martin Rolfe to step down or be fired. Aviation expert Doug McLean says the operator's standing out for all the wrong reasons.
4: I can't think in the last 20, 30 years that we've had that sort of frequency of failure. Flight delays around lunchtime today, the NATS failure had accumulated about 36,000 minutes of delay.
3: Every Crown Court in England and Wales will have a dedicated facility to hear rape and sexual assault cases. A fixed trial date's also being promised. Cleveland police have arrested 12 people in a crackdown on organised crime in Middlesbrough. It follows a number of incidents over recent weeks, including a crash in which 7 people died and a suspected arson attack which killed a woman and her niece. Reform UK has a new leader in Wales following the arrest and resignation of Dan Thomas. Nigel Farage says Helen Jenner's a determined campaigner. Cole Palmer and Declan Rice are among 5 players to withdraw from the latest England squad ahead of 4 Nations League fixtures. Kobbie Mainoo, Marcus Rashford and Tino Livramento are also out. Morgan Gibbs-White and James Garner have been called up as replacements. Former England striker Emil Heskey says Gibbs-White has a great chance to impress.
5: Disappointing to see Cole Palmer being pulled out, but a great opportunity for Gibbs-White. Been calling for it. He's had a fantastic season. He's had another great start to the season. So it's his opportunity to stake a claim.
3: And tea drinkers are being warned about potential problems with their brews. Farmers in Kenya say global warming's affecting their crops. That's the latest.
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0: And so welcome along to another edition of the Classic Chart Rundown with me, Dave Marley, where today we concentrate on the chart of September 1990. We kicked off at number 20, down from last week's 13, AC/DC and Thunderstruck, and it's a brand new entry at this week's...
1: Number 19!
0: For MC Hammer.

0: And so a brand new entry at this week's number 19 for MC Hammer and Have You Seen Her? And it's up one from last week's 19 to this week's
1: number 18
0: for MC Tunes versus 808 State.

0: And so it's down 7 from last week's number 10 to this week's 17, Adamski in the Space Jungle. And it's another brand new entry at this week's
1: number 16
0: for Moni Love.

0: And so it's another brand new entry of this week's number 16 for Moni Love featuring True Image. It's a shame, My Sister. As we continue the chart countdown for September 1990, it was down three from last week's 12 to this week's 15 for The Charlatans. And it's down seven from last week's number seven to this week's
1: number 14
0: for KLF.

And so the KLF dropped down from last week's 7 to this week's 14 with What Time Is Love. It was up from last week's 15 to this week's 13 for The Cure and Never Enough. And it's another brand new entry at this week's

0: So it drops down three spaces from last week's number 8 to this week's 11, Snap and the Cult of Snap, as we step inside the top 10 of September 1990. It's down 4 from last week's number 6 to this week's
1: number 10
0: for The Farm.

0: So it's a climb of four spaces from last week's 11 to this week's number 7, 24-7, featuring Captain Hollywood and I Can't Stand It. And it's down from last week's number 2 to this week's
1: number 6
0: for the Steve Miller Band.

And so a re-entry falls down from last week's number 2 to this week's number 6, the Steve Miller Band and the Joker, as we continue the chart countdown for September 1990. It's another brand new entry at this

0: up, brand new entry straight in at number 5 this week for Status Quo and the Anniversary Waltz, and the brand new entries are back to back. This one straight in at
1: number 4
0: for the Pet Shop Boys.

0: So a climb of 13 spaces from last week's 16 to this week's number 3, Bobby Vington and Blue Velvet. And it's up 2 from last week's number 4 to this week's
1: number 2
0: for London Beats.

0: So a climb of two spaces from last week's number four to this week's number two, London Beat and I've Been Thinking About You. We're moments away from finding out what was number one in September 1990. Before we do, let's recap on the top ten. So it was down four from last week's six to this week's number ten, The Farm and Groovy Train. Non-mover at number nine for Bass-O-Matic and Fascinating Rhythm. Down five from last week's three to this week's number eight, Delight and Groove Is in the Heart. And it's up four from last week's 11 to this week's number seven, 24/7 featuring Captain Hollywood and I Can't Stand It. Down four from last week's two to this week's six, Steve Miller Band and The Joker. Brand new entry at number five for Status Quo and The Anniversary Waltz. Another brand new entry for the Pet Shop Boys at number four for So Hard. Inside the top three, up from last week's 16 to this week's number three, it's Bobby Vinton and Blue Velvet. And up two from last week's four to this week's number two, it's London Beat and I've Been Thinking About You. The track that was number one in September 1990.
1: Britain's number one.
0: It's Maria McKee and Show Me Heaven. I'll see you next time.

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4: The latest national and international news is next. From our studios at Basingstoke and North Hampshire Hospital, online, around the hospital, and across Basingstoke on DAB, this is HRB.
5: From the Sky News Centre at 4, Ryanair's renewed its call for the head of the UK's air traffic control body to resign or be fired. Flights in and out of Northern Ireland, Scotland and parts of England are being affected by a second issue in under a fortnight. It's now been resolved, but disruptions continuing. The Prime Minister says the scales of justice must be rebalanced with victims put first. Specialist courtrooms to deal with rape and sexual offences are being promised in England and Wales over the next 2 years, along with fixed trial dates. Chief Executive of Rape Crisis England and Wales, Kira Bergman, says it's only the start.
6: We would really like there to be universal access to free trauma-informed support at whatever stage of the journey someone's at, and actually irrespective of whether or not they decide to pursue criminal justice. But we think that that also would make a difference in helping people to remain in the system.
5: Cleveland police say they've arrested 12 people following early morning raids in a bid to tackle organised crime.
7: I've got one more near.
5: The rains at Grangetown follow a number of serious incidents in and around Middlesbrough in recent weeks. They include the A66 crash, which killed two police officers and five young men, and a suspected arson attack in which a seven-year-old girl and her aunt died. A court heard Southport killer Axel Rudakabana threw boiling water mixed with sugar at a prison officer. He's also alleged to have punched another at Belmarsh Prison in South London last year. Three media outlets are planning to sue the Trump administration for banning them from the White House. The president accuses CNN, Politico and MS Now of reporting fake news. And Cole Palmer and Declan Rice have withdrawn from the latest England squad. Kobbie Mainoo, Marcus Rashford and Tino Livramento are also out. That's the latest. I'm...
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1: Hey, it's the Emperor Roscoe. Doing a Gabba Gabba Gabba with you. For everybody who's listening right now on Hospital Radio, no matter where you are, on behalf of all my DJs everywhere, thanks for listening, and we'll catch up with you somewhere along the line.
2: The Diagnostic and Treatment Centre is mostly an outpatient and day case suite. We have three theatres and two endoscopy suites. We cater for about 1,100 patients a month, which is about 13,000 patients a year. And it ranges from children as young as one to adults that could be 100 plus. A range of operations from ear, nose and throat, gynaecology, orthopaedics, general surgery, pain, dental, then through to endoscopy, which can be colonoscopies, sigmoidoscopies, bronchoscopies, a whole range of things. And we also have some outpatient services as well. It's very busy, and probably a lot of people, I don't think, realise how busy we are. As I say, it's 1,200 patients a month, and that's sort of between 250, 300 patients a week we can be seeing through these doors, so it is very busy. It allows patients that need to be in hospital and staying in hospital to be cared for in the right facilities, obviously main theatre and seafloor in other areas, so the Diagnostic and Treatment Centre can then just do the outpatients and the patients that need 1, 2, 3 night stays. So it means it's sort of a better utilisation of facilities all round.
3: With 21st Century Hits.

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2: And I am delighted to welcome Joe.
3: I've come from G Floor and I'm one of the play specialists. We basically entertain the children in hospital, distract them from having procedures done, and prepare them for different procedures to have.

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1: Sky News Centre at 5. Pressure's mounting on the head of the UK's air traffic control system after a second major issue in less than 2 weeks. NATS boss Martin Rolfe is facing fresh calls to resign or be sacked following a connectivity problem affecting flights from Scotland, Northern Ireland and parts of England. It's been resolved, though the disruption remains. Edinburgh Airport's affected. Its outgoing chief executive is Gordon Dewar.
2: Well, the system clearly not working twice in the last few weeks, and it's national infrastructure that we're all dependent upon. NATS are obviously responsible for ensuring that system is robust, resilient and capable of doing it. And at the moment we're not getting that, so I think something needs to change.
1: The Prime Minister says specialist courtrooms to deal with rape and sexual offences will help improve conviction rates. Every Crown Court in England and Wales is being promised under plans to combat violence against women and girls. There'll also be more training for staff and fixed trial dates. Marcus Johnston is a criminal defence solicitor. He says the changes don't go far enough.
3: The problem isn't just what happens in a courtroom, it's everything that happens in the 3, 4, 5 years before it gets to the courtroom. That's the criminal system, and that needs addressing. That's where the problems are, I think.
1: Donald Trump's battle with the US media has escalated. A number of news organisations say they won't be covering the president's White House events today after reporters from CNN, Politico and MS Now were denied access. Two arrests have been made after hundreds of people were evacuated following a suspicious fire at a hotel in Kent. Emergency services were called to the site in Folkestone on Saturday. Reform UK has a new leader in Wales following the arrest and resignation of Dan Thomas. Nigel Farage has called Helen Jenner a determined campaigner. And police have uncovered the UK's biggest ever haul of fake vinyl. A forger made almost £3 million by selling thousands of fake records. That's the latest. I'm Faye De Silva.
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0: With Neil Ogden.

Tickers and summer sun here on HRB. Good afternoon. We're getting a bit of end of summer sunshine at the moment, aren't we? Very nice days this week. It's going to be quite warm as well. 23, 24 degrees at the end of September. That's not bad, is it? It's Neil Ogden here. We'll have a full look at the local weather later on and the local headlines as well at 5:30. Word on health. It's tea time in Basingstoke on HRB until 6. This is called Sailing. It's Mike Oldfield. Let me-

0: Bon Jovi on HRB. It's my life. Good afternoon, wherever you're listening to us. It's Monday. Hope your Monday's gone okay. My Monday started off with a trip to the dentist this morning. Everything was okay. It was just a little bit expensive on the credit card, that's all. So that was this morning, and then this afternoon, I'm not quite sure what I've been doing this afternoon, but I'm sure it was constructive somewhere along the line. So I hope your day's gone okay. Tell us what you've got up to. Give us a WhatsApp message, 07400 43088, and we'll read it out later on this afternoon with Margot and Scott later. 07400 43088. Tell us what your Monday's been like. We'd love to know.
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0: Zoe and Sunshine on a Rainy Day here on HRB. Doesn't look like there's going to be much rain around again this week. We do need the rain though, don't we? But it is nice to have a bit of end of summer sunshine, isn't it? The last gasp for summer. It's going to be nice this week. We'll catch up with the local weather after the new local news headlines. Week on Sunday is one of the Basingstoke's biggest events of the year. It's the Basingstoke Half Marathon. That's on the 4th of October, taking place at Crossborough Park as part of the War Memorial, which is part of the War Memorial Park in Basingstoke. We will be there. Not quite sure what form we're going to be there in yet. We're just putting our plans together for our coverage of the event. But we will be there to cover the Basingstoke Half Marathon and the 10k and 5k races this year. But will you be there? Will you be taking part? Are you taking part for a special reason? Have you got a story attached to the reason why you're taking part? Tell us. Why not tell us and let us read it out on air and give you a bit of promotion at the same time. So 07 4000 43088 on the WhatsApp, or send us an email to community@hrbasingstoke.co.uk, and we'd love to read your story out on air as part of our coverage of the Basingstoke Half Marathon a week on Sunday. Here comes the Word on Health. It's Paul Pennington.
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2: Womb cancer, also known as endometrial and uterine cancer, affects approximately 9,700 people annually. That's 27 people every day across the UK. Yet, recent research from the Peaches Womb Cancer Trust shows that just under 1 in 5 women have never heard of it. Social stigma, symptom overlap, misconceptions about risk, underrepresentation in public health campaigns, and lower visibility in the media are all thought to contribute to low awareness, something Peaches Womb Cancer Trust is looking to help overcome. Kath Kennedy is a clinical nurse specialist with the charity.
3: Peaches Womb Cancer Trust is a charity that was established in 2020 by medical professionals and clinicians who had recognised that there was a gap for patients specifically with womb cancer and endometrial cancer. There wasn't the support outside of their clinical team, which is hugely beneficial for these ladies who come away from their appointments and think, oh, I have so many questions, and the clinical team aren't always accessible. So they recognised this and wanted to establish a charity to support these ladies. And the focus being raising awareness, which is hopefully what we're doing today, fundraising for research into the disease and treatment, and also as a support for women.
2: So, Kath, let's start at the very beginning. What is womb cancer?
3: There are 5 gynecological cancers. Womb is the most common. It's the 4th most common cancer in women, and it originates within the womb. You'll also hear the term uterine cancer, because we often refer clinically to the womb as your uterus.
2: Doing my research, I see there are a number of misconceptions about womb cancer, such as the belief that only older postmenopausal women develop it. And as your charity's research bears out, many women assume that cervical screening checks for all gynecological cancers, including womb cancer, which of course it doesn't. And this in turn leads to a false sense of security. Early diagnosis of womb cancer is key. Sadly, for 1 in 5 women, it's diagnosed in the late stages. Talk me through the signs and symptoms to look out for.
3: Focusing on the postmenopausal women to begin with, the biggest symptom that we're looking for is any abnormal bleeding. And that can be quite obvious red blood, or it can also be like pink discharge, brown discharge, or just a persistent watery discharge. That if you're postmenopausal, you should not be experiencing that. And a lot of older ladies are embarrassed about presenting with that symptom, or they'll just dismiss it because they might have just one episode. So they'll think, oh, it's fine, I'll just leave that, it'll be nothing to worry about. And then they don't go and see the GP. So even if you've just experienced those things, you know, a small amount just on one occasion, we want you to go and get that investigated. In terms of other symptoms that people might have, it's persistent tummy pain, it's changes to your bowel and bladder habits, and it's weight loss as well. So any of those symptoms, we would encourage people to go and have further investigations. One of the problems with getting a diagnosis with younger women is that the symptoms that people experience are often masked by other conditions. So for example, if you present yourself at a GP surgery because you've got abnormal bleeding, and you're pre-menopause, it won't jump to the concern or a red flag that this is a cancer. They'll put it down to other things such as fibroids, polyps, changes to your hormones, being perimenopausal. So the big thing there is, if your periods are changing and they're becoming a lot more heavier, if you're experiencing any bleeding after intercourse, any spotting, anything like that that's unusual for you, or if you're having regular pink discharge that's changed, so it's away from your normal, what was your normal in your monthly cycle, then that's worth investigations to just rule it out. And as I said, they would also potentially experience tummy pains, changes to bowels and bladder habits. It doesn't necessarily mean you've got cancer if you're experiencing these things, but let's rule that out.
2: My grateful thanks to Kath Kennedy. To find out more and to link through to Peach's Womb Cancer Trust, visit our website, wordonhealth.com. 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
0: Thanks, Paul Moore from the Word on Health with Paul Pennington, later on the evening mix at 11 o'clock. Before that, you've got Dave Watkins and the Country Mile. And then before that, you've got Margot and Scott with your Monday Night Music on Demand. So get your requests on the air. We'll show you how you can do that after this from Bell. It's called Burn.

0: She's called Belle. The song is called Burn. I quite like that. Here on HRB, it's Tea Time in Basingstoke until 6 o'clock. Then it'll be Margot Kanitsa, and then it'll be Scott Rawlings from 8 o'clock tonight. And they are ready and willing to play your favourite song tonight. That's what we're here for Music on Demand from 6. So if you like your favourite song on the radio, then pick up your bedside phone. If you're a patient in hospital, press the hospital radio button to give us a call, or you can call us from outside the hospital, 01256 313521. 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We'll check out the local weather in just a moment after the headlines at 5:30.
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2: And in the local news today, a cross-sector partnership is helping residents into work and supporting employers through targeted training and career opportunities across Hampshire. The Hampshire Prosperity Partnership Board, which brings together leaders from business, education and local government, has supported more than 1,500 businesses and helped over 1,000 residents access government-funded training through skills boot camps, according to its latest annual report. The Hampshire Careers Hub has arranged more than 1,100 work experience placements across more than 100 schools, colleges and specialist settings. Connect to Work has also launched in the county, supporting people with health conditions and other barriers to employment with long-term job opportunities. Residents were urged to keep windows and doors closed as firefighters tackled a huge fire in Hampshire on Saturday. The fire was at a building off Mitchell Dever Road, Whitchurch, with significant amounts of smoke reported in the area. Road closures were put in place while crews responded to the incident. And in local sport, it was a great afternoon for Tadley Khalifa on Saturday, who have reached the third qualifying round of the FA Cup after a 1-0 victory away to Bishop's Cleeve. It's another significant step forward in the competition for Tadley, who have now made it through two qualifying rounds this season and reached the third qualifying round for the first time in their history.
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0: So it is going to be quite pleasant all this week. Temperatures in the low 20s. We've had lots of sunshine around today. A bit more cloud tomorrow, but temperatures still up to 23 degrees Celsius. More of the same basically for the rest of the week. In fact, the next rain that's forecast isn't happening until Sunday, but it's still going to be low 20s.
3: This is HRB. HRB. Tea time in Basingstoke.
0: In fact, looking ahead to the weather for the half marathon, 18 degrees and sunny. So that to me sounds like quite nice for running a half marathon. One year it was 26, 27 degrees, which caught everyone out for the Basingstoke Half Marathon. It's tea time in Basingstoke. It's Neil Ogden here till 6, and this is Adam Ant and Prince Charming.

Adam Ant and Prince Charming here on HRB. There's lots of football over the weekend as the Premier League kind of broke up for the international break. But bad news for England today. Loads of players out of action for the forthcoming Nations League internationals, which are coming up this week and next week. It's a double international break as well, a two-weekend international break. But loads of players out of action, including Declan Rice and Marcus Rashford and loads of others as well. Could be a time then for the newer players to shine over the next couple of weeks, couldn't it? Thomas Tuchel choosing his first team since that infamous game of the end of the World Cup, the third, fourth place playoff, which was actually probably one of the best games of the tournament, was it? I mean, England 6, France 4, and Jude Bellingham getting the last kick of the game, last kick of the World Cup for England after being so good, and England getting their third best ever placing in the World Cup ever since 1966. Shame it couldn't go further, but it was a good night. 6-4, you can't complain of that, surely. So, plenty of international football coming up over the next couple of weeks. But England's team, loads of injuries. Lisa Stansfield on HRB.

0: Lamel, never ending story here on HRB. 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
2: Hello there, it's Richard Smith here with another A to Z of Pop Trivia Challenge for you, and I'm looking for the answer to the following question. What S was the name that Johnny Cash was called on his 1969 hit? What S was the name that Johnny Cash was called on his 1969 hit? Okay, your time's up. Did you get it? Well, the answer, of course, is a boy named Sue.
3: I thought I'd stop and have myself a brew. At an old saloon on a street of mud, there at a table.
2: Well, that's all for now, but please.

0: do join me again soon here on your favourite station for more from the A to Z of Pop. I'll see you later. Ta-ra!
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2: Thanks, Richard. Richard is back, as usual, with the A to Z of Pop bite-size tomorrow on the afternoon mix, just after the local news at 2:30. Now, I said we've got a brand new early breakfast show coming soon. We're kind of looking forward, looking ahead now to the programmes towards the end of the year. Dare I say it, Christmas. And we're looking for local groups or organisations to come and join us again and present an hour themselves on the radio to promote themselves. So if you're part of a local charity, a local group, organisation, we had the Basingstoke Sea Cadets doing this last year, but there's room for a lot more than one. If you'd like to come and do it this year, then we'd love to hear from you. Send us an email, community@hrbasingstoke.co.uk. You don't need to do anything technical. Come in. You kind of have to prepare sort of 8 to 9 links in advance what you want to say, but we will do all the technical stuff. You just record the bits in between the songs. We'll put it all together and it will go out over Christmas. If you want to be part of the HRB Christmas Takeover, yeah, I know, we're talking about Christmas already and we're not even past this September yet. But if you want to be part of the Christmas Takeover, then get in touch with us, community@hrbasingstoke.co.uk.
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0: Joy Spinners here on HRV. So big TV event of the weekend. We had the all-new Strictly Come Dancing starting with the launch show on Saturday night. Although, actually, it wasn't as different as what some people were predicting, because I was reading reports it was going to get a brand new set. It looked pretty much the same to me as what had gone previously. A few more lighting effects on it, but overall the set didn't change a huge amount, has it? Yes, we got the new presenters as well, who all did pretty well, I think. I think they'll be okay. Although Josh Widdicombe did look very as if he was very out of it for most of the time, wondering what was going on. But no, I think they'll be okay. And overall, the launch show I thought was really good. Brilliant way to reveal the partnerships of all the couples. That was really good, no doubt building on the success of the Instant Dancer last year. But if you take the overall running order of the launch show this year and compare it to the running order of the launch shows in previous years, it actually wasn't that different. So different but very familiar. Strictly Come Dancing, good to have it back.
1: That's live.
0: In 1962, the House of Commons enjoyed heated exchanges when an opposition spokesman claimed that the Tory Health Minister, Enoch Powell, had been involved in activities unbecoming a Greek scholar and gentleman. Mr. Powell's crime? He'd been spotted bouncing around on a pogo stick in Euston Square in London.
1: That's life.
2: That's life.
1: That's what all the people say.
0: Now, also over the weekend, we had a weekend prize draw winner with Steve up on CCU, who was number four in the draw. But when we went to deliver the prize yesterday afternoon, he'd gone home. We left him a message. So, Steve, if you're listening, please get in touch with us. We want to give you your prize. It's here waiting for you to pick it up. Please get in touch with us. Give us a call, 01256 313521, or send us an email, community@hrbasingstoke.co.uk. So, Steve, number four in the draw at the weekend. We have a goodie bag to give you. Please get in touch. Last one for me, ahead of Margot at six, it's the Bee Gees.

0: BGs, and you should be dancing, bringing to an end another edition of Tea Time in Basingstoke on HRB. That's it for me for today. I will see you tomorrow at 5 o'clock. Don't forget, you can wake up with us. So the breakfast mix is on the air from 7 tomorrow morning, and at lunchtime John Perkin is your new Tuesday host for the HRB lunch break. Plenty to come for your Monday night. We've got the evening mix at 11, Country Mile at 10 with Dave Watkins, DJ Scotty, Scott Rawlings is at 8 o'clock. But to start your evening of music on demand for a Monday, it's Margot Kanitsa. She will follow the news at 6 o'clock. Have a great Monday. I'll see you tomorrow.
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0: From our studios at Basingstoke and North Hampshire Hospital, online, around the hospital, and across Basingstoke on DAB, this is HRB.
1: From the Sky News Centre at 6, the dance teacher stabbed in the Southport attack has condemned hospital bosses for failing to reveal her medical records had been accessed inappropriately. Leanne Lucas says she believes the NHS Trust withheld the news because they hoped it would never come out. She's told us she wants to see safeguards.
2: Real regulations, real policies, real legislations, potentially a law that says, you know what, if you're going to open someone's files and you're going to repeatedly do it, I'm sorry, you cannot work in this role anymore.
1: The Trust has apologised, adding a decision was taken not to inform the patients because of the potential psychological impact. There's fresh pressure on the head of the UK's air traffic control system. A second issue at NATS in under 2 weeks has disrupted flights in Scotland, Northern Ireland and parts of England. The connectivity issue's been fixed, but disruption's continuing. Here's travel agent Richard Slater.
3: It's not just the passengers, it's the travel agents, the airlines, the tour operators, the hoteliers. There's a big effect. And I don't think the government are putting the full pressure on the system. I think the government needs to take as much responsibility as NATS.
1: Every Crown Court in England and Wales will have a dedicated facility to hear rape and sexual assault cases. A fixed trial date's also being promised. The government says it wants to put victims first. Cleveland police have arrested 12 people in early morning raids in and around Middlesbrough. The force is cracking down on drug dealing and organised crime weeks after the A66 crash in which 7 people were killed. Donald Trump's battle with the media has escalated. Some organisations are refusing to cover the president's events today, while CNN, MS Now and Politico are suing his administration for being banned from the White House. And England's Nations League preparations have been disrupted with 5 withdrawals from the squad. Declan Rice and Cole Palmer are among those missing upcoming matches. That's the latest. I'm Fader Silver.
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And a good evening to you. You are listening to me, Margot, here on HRB. I'm with you now until 8 p.m. And did you know I have just played you Earth, Wind and Fire? But first of all, I must thank Neil Ogden for Tea Time in Basingstoke. Many thanks, Neil. Hope you're listening. Now, September the 21st is special because it marks major global observances, things like International Day of Peace. And it also inspired a viral internet song, and that's famous for Earth, Wind and Fire, and I've just played it September. So global observances are International Day of Peace, and the United Nations established that in 1981, and that was to strengthen the ideals of nonviolence and global peace. It's also World Alzheimer's Day. This is one that is close to my heart. I had a very dear friend whose funeral I was at last week. So World Alzheimer's Day is dedicated to raising awareness and challenging stigmas surrounding Alzheimer's disease and dementia. And it's World Gratitude Day, so we're meant to express thankfulness and appreciation worldwide. So that September song, Earth, Wind and Fire, do you remember the 21st night of September? And that was a 1978 hit. And I believe it was co-writer Ali Willis. She noted the date that was chosen purely for how well it sang melodically rather than any historical meaning. And it has since turned September the 21st into an annual social media celebration and meme day. But you've got to laugh. The lyrics, I think, are really quite nice, but I don't get onto social media and enthrall about 21st of September. But when we're talking about International Day of Peace, I will soon be having a lady into the studio who runs the Peaceful Schools movement, and that will be pretty interesting. But I have a special guest today, and this is Paula, and she has come in especially to talk about Basingstoke Read Easy, and there'll be something coming up from her very soon.

0: And you have just been listening to Al Green and Annie Lennox put a little love in your heart here on HRB. And now it is going to be over to Paula, and I'm going to talk to her about Easy Read Basingstoke, or Read Easy Basingstoke. Hello, Paula.
1: Hello, Margot.
0: And Paula is local.
1: Yes, I'm Basingstoke.
0: She's Basingstoke. And she's going to, do you mind just telling us a little bit about what you do? I know that you do coach adults, and that the adults are adults that can't read. Do you coach them in writing as well?
1: There is a little bit of writing in there through the exercise books, but it is mainly reading we do.
0: Okay. And this is, do you do it face-to-face or online?
1: It's face-to-face, one-to-one, private and confidential. The reader works at their own pace of when they started to when they finished it. When I did the program myself, I started when I was 42. I finished it when I was 44, so it took me 2 years to do the program.
0: And was that so that you could learn to read?
1: Yeah, that's so I could learn to read, because I got diagnosed being dyslexic 3 weeks before my GCSEs at 16.
0: Oh.
1: So 30 years with no help.
0: Oh, my goodness. So you weren't given extra time? Or
1: I got nothing, because it was too late to put all that help through.
0: Oh. But you must have been able to read by then.
1: I bluffed my way through it. It's amazing how you bluff your way through life without getting the help. Going shopping, you recognise labels, you go by colours.
0: Oh.
1: You order stuff you know on the menu, like a bowl of chips.
0: So you've got first-hand experience of what it's like not to be able to read.
1: Yep, and I always say, if this my story gets out there to help somebody, I've done my job by helping them, and this is my way of saying thank you to Basingstoke Read Easy for helping me, and this is my way of helping them getting new readers and us spreading the word we all do as volunteers.
0: And how many hours do you put in as a volunteer, roughly, on average?
1: Oh, in between my job, I probably do about 25 hours. That's in between me working.
0: Oh, goodness.
1: As well.
0: That's more than most of us do at hospital radio, a lot more. And would you say that it is life-changing support?
1: Oh, it is very life-changing. My husband's noticed the difference in me. My mum's noticed it. Friends and family have noticed it. Even the coaches and people at Read Easy, they've noticed me from day dot to where I am now, being their ambassador and doing all of this on radio, TV and everything to get the word out there. I wouldn't have done it before.
0: Oh, well, I take my hat off to you. And has it given you a lot more confidence in life?
1: Oh, yes. I'm not ashamed or embarrassed now to say, yes, I'm dyslexic. Yes, I need help. I'm here to take that stigma away off. If you're dyslexic or you have trouble reading, there's no stigma. We are here to help. Like I said, it's one-to-one, it's private, it's free. That's the even better bit. It is absolutely free. You don't pay for a penny. You do it at your own time. We have safeguarding in place. Our coaches and coordinators are all DBS checked as well, so we've got all of that in place.
0: So how do you manage to offer it free? Do you get funding? You must do.
1: No, we're just donations only.
0: Gosh. Yeah. that. And how many people would you say... This is probably too difficult a question, but in any 1 week, might you get inquiries from?
1: Anything from 1 to 10 a week. Since we started 7 years ago, we've helped roughly 75 adults.
0: Wow.
1: Yeah. And we've got 25 now on our books.
0: And how often do they come for their one-to-one sessions?
1: It depends on them and their diary and their coordinator's diary. Mm. I did mine half an hour on a Friday because that fitted with me after work and that fitted in with my coach. So it just depends on what your diaries are like, but there is no rush to finish it. You do it at your own pace.
0: I think it's a fantastic thing to be doing, and I love your story that you were dyslexic, you weren't diagnosed, And did you take any GCSEs in the end?
1: Yep, and I'm proud to say that I flunked the lot.
0: You flounced them?
1: Yeah. But I'm proud to say it, you know, and I went to college when I was older, passed my GCSEs in Math and English, got a GCSE now in Sociology. But the best one I'm really proud of, I've got a qualification in pharmaceuticals. I'm a qualified healthcare assistant in pharmacy, and I can read doctor's handwriting.
0: Oh, well, that I used to do shorthand for doctors. I used to take their tapes, their audio tapes, and some of their writing. Yes, you had to guess, or you had to look it up in a medical directory. So is that your main job?
1: No, I actually work now in a kitchen doing customer service facing there, and yeah, I like it.
0: Oh, I think, well, that's quite amazing. What does Mum think?
2: I'm proud of her. Well, I'm proud of both the girls, to be quite honest. She's got an older sister, you know, but I'm proud of her. She has worked bloody hard.
0: Oh.
2: In everything.
0: Is there anything else, Paula, that you would like to add? Oh, how can people contact you?
1: You can Google us by putting in Read Easy Basingstoke, or just put in Read Easy UK, and then it will come up with your nearest one by putting your postcode in. We're on Facebook, so it's just literally, and we have got leaflets in the library and all sort of like over the town centre as well, so we have got leaflets around as well, and I think we have got some up here as well.
0: And do you get any sort of large donations ever?
1: To be truthful, I don't deal with that side, so I don't know.
0: No. And do you have offices where you're based, or are you all scattered around the place?
1: We all work from home, but if we meet a reader, we go out either into the library, a cafe, so we do it in an open space where there's people around. We never go to a reader's house for safeguarding issues. Yeah.
0: I think I'm really impressed, because I must admit I had heard of you, but I'd never really drilled down as to exactly what you do. So thank you so much for enlightening us. And if you've been listening and if you think that you would like some help with reading, then Basingstoke Read Easy, or do you call yourselves Read Easy Basingstoke?
1: It's Read Easy Basingstoke.
0: Read Easy Basingstoke is a place for you to go. So repeat again, please, Paula, how people can get in touch with you.
1: Read Easy Basingstoke UK at Google, or Read Easy Basingstoke on Facebook.
0: Fantastic. And do you have a phone number at all? Or
1: no, it's all done by email, and there is our coordinators' numbers are on the website, so you can directly call the coordinators and then they can direct you on the next step.
0: That must be difficult for people who can't read. Can they read phone numbers? Can they they can't send an email, really, if they can't read. So it must be quite challenging for them.
1: I sent my email by voice note.
0: Ah, yes. And I didn't think of that. Yes, of course, you can use voice note.
2: Well, Bernard did that when she said she was going to send an email, thinking, well, I wouldn't really like to be the person to read that one.
0: Oh, well, this is all about you people out there who maybe can't read, and it's nothing to be ashamed of. There is help available. And you're listening to Margot Connitzer here on HRB. And let's have an appropriate song. And it is Yazoo. And it's called Only You.

0: And that was Yazoo with Only You. And it's time now to say goodbye to the lovely Paula from Reedy Basingstoke. And thank you so much, Paula, for your time. And thank you for coming in.
1: Thank you, Margot, for having me. And thank you, Basingstoke Hospital Radio.
0: You are very welcome indeed. And we shall look forward to speaking with you. If you want to have a thing at Christmas, we do 13 days during Christmas where you can have your Christmas greeting read out 13 times in any one day. And it's £35 and it runs for 13 days. So it would be a Christmas greeting that one of us could do for you, saying, or you could do it yourselves. Hello, this is Reed Easy Basingstoke. We would just like to wish everybody in our programme or around Basingstoke a very Merry Christmas or whatever. And if you like, I can send some details.
1: Yes, please. Yeah, and I can pass that on to
0: the relevant people.
1: Yes.
0: Okay. Well, thank you very much. And you are listening to HRB. And many thanks to Paula again for coming in.
1: Thank you.
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4: Hello, my name's Russell Emeny. I'm the National Director of the NHS Improvement Programme for Emergency Care. I'd just like to say hello to all of the patients in the hospital and to wish them a rapid and speedy recovery and hope that they'll get up and walk around as much as they possibly can during their hospital stay.

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4: And the Hook Books is first Thursday of the month, 2 to 4pm, and that's at Elizabeth Hall, Raven Road in Hook. 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

drums. Look at that mama, she got it sticking in the cameraman. Oh, we could have some. And he's up there. What's that? Hawaiian noises. He's banging on

And that was Meatloaf. 2 out of 3 ain't bad. And before that, I played Dire Straits and I played Money for Nothing. And that's because that was a great iconic track of theirs. It was a number one hit on the Billboard Hot 100 chart and it held the top spot for 3 consecutive weeks. And that achievement cemented their global success of the album Brothers in Arms. And some of the iconic facts around that rock milestone. The origin of the lyrics, now this is interesting. Mark Knopfler wrote the words after walking into an appliance store in New York, and there he noticed a salesman watching music videos on MTV and making sarcastic loud comments about the musician's work, indicating or implying Money for Nothing and Chicks for Free. And Knopfler asked for a pen and immediately jotted down the man's exact phrases. And the collaboration with Sting, the famous falsetto opening line, "I want my MTV," that is sung by Sting. And the melody of that intro deliberately echoes the Police's song, "Don't Stand So Close to Me." And that earned Sting

Thanks to Jill, who did the ward visiting earlier. Anthony, you're on Ward C4 in Bay 4, and you have asked for Frou Frou, Let Go, and that was your wedding song. So I do hope, Anthony, that you're listening to this. This one is especially for you. Just hold on 1 second. I've just got a slight techno. Here it is. It's coming up now.

And that was Frou Frou with Let Go. Anthony, thank you for requesting that. That was beautiful. I loved the instrumental and I loved the song. And I must say, I have not heard that for quite a long time, but

0: It's a fabulous wedding song to have had, and I hope you were listening. And I'm going to play another request shortly. If you haven't heard your request yet, stay tuned. If you would like a request, don't forget, you don't have to be a patient in hospital. It is music on demand. You can send a text or a voice note via WhatsApp 07 4000 43088. You can contact us if you're a staff member using extension 43521. And if you're outside the hospital, you can call 01256 313 521. And if you are actually a patient, then you can just pick up the bedside phone, press the hospital radio button on the screen. You can call the studio for free and we'll play whatever it is that you would like to hear. And you are listening, of course, to HRB.
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2: Hey, it's the Emperor Roscoe, doing a Gabba Gabba Gabba with you. 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
3: 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We have three theatres and two endoscopy suites. We cater for about 1,100 patients a month, which is about 13,000 patients a year. And it ranges from children as young as one to adults that could be 100 plus. A range of operations from ear, nose and throat, gynaecology, orthopaedics, general surgery, pain, dental, then through to endoscopy, which can be colonoscopies, sigmoidoscopies, bronchoscopies, a whole range of things. And we also have some outpatient services as well. It's very busy, and probably a lot of people, I don't think, realise how busy we are. As I say, it's 1,200 patients a month, and that's sort of between 250, 300 patients a week we can be seeing through these doors, so it is very busy. It allows patients that need to be in hospital and staying in hospital to be cared for in the right facilities, obviously main theatre and seafloor and other areas, so the Diagnostic and Treatment Centre can then just do the outpatients and the patients that need 1, 2, 3 night stays. So it means it's sort of a better utilisation of facilities all round.
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0: And that was Love Supreme with Robbie Williams. And I have another request. And Laura, I do hope you're listening. You're on Ward C4 in Bay 5. So you must be next to Anthony. And you've asked for Jess Glynn, Darling Hold My Hand. And yes, as I say, this is especially for you. I do hope you're listening. It is coming up right now.
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4: 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We have 3 theatres and 2 endoscopy suites. We cater for about 1,100 patients a month, which is about 13,000 patients a year. And it ranges from children as young as 1 to adults that could be 100 plus. A range of operations from ear, nose and throat, gynecology, orthopedics, general surgery, pain, dental, then through to endoscopy, which can be colonoscopies, sigmoidoscopies, bronchoscopies, a whole range of things. And we also have some outpatient services as well. It's very busy, and probably a lot of people, I don't think, realise how busy we are. As I say, it's 1,200 patients a month, and that's sort of between 250, 300 patients a week we can be seeing through these doors, so it is very busy. It allows patients that need to be in hospital and staying in hospital to be cared for in the right facilities, obviously main theatre and seafloor and other areas, so the Diagnostic and Treatment Centre can then just do the outpatients and the patients that need 1, 2, 3 night stays. So it means it's sort of a better utilisation of facilities all round.

0: If you'd like a request on HRB, but can't think of a song for us to play, why not have a lucky dip into our extensive record library?
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0: And that was a wonderful sound there of Jess Glynn, Hold My Hand. And Laura, I'm sorry about that little hiccup at the beginning, but I hope you did listen to that. And if you've asked for a request, they'll be coming up. It'll be coming up in the next hour. In the next hour also, I've got Margot's Mellow Moment. I've got my lateral thinking brain teaser. And it is almost 7 o'clock, so it will be time for the national and international news. I've also got a little bit of showbiz news, and of course there'll be the local news and the weather. So do stay tuned in the next hour, and don't forget about requests. And I'm looking out for your requests. I'm waiting for the phone to ring, so do please pick up the bedside phone if you're a patient. Send a WhatsApp or voice note message to 07 4000 430 88. And well, what can I say? It's been beautiful weather again today, and when I do the weather, I'll tell you a little bit about what's happening for the rest of the week. But stay tuned for all the great tracks I have got coming up. Now it's time for the news.
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0: From the Sky News Centre at 7, the head of the UK's air traffic control systems facing further backlash. A second issue at NATS in under 2 weeks has seen flights delayed or cancelled in Scotland, Northern Ireland and parts of England. The connectivity problem's been resolved, but disruptions ongoing, including for this passenger at Edinburgh Airport, who's faced repeated delays.
1: We actually physically got on the plane, and then they told us on the plane. We sat there for 30 minutes, then they took us off the plane, back to the waiting area, and I sat there for two and a half hours, and then reboarded the plane. But when I got back on the plane, they then told me that they'd missed their slot to take off.
0: Meanwhile, many flights in the US have been grounded by communication issues with air traffic control. Busy airports on the East Coast are affected, including in Boston and New York. The dance teacher who survived the Southport stabbings is accusing hospital bosses of keeping her in the dark over a data breach. Leanne Lucas and other patients had their medical records inappropriately accessed by staff. She's told us there's been a cover-up since 2024.
2: We found out almost 2 years on. They knew that our files had been looked at in 2024. They knew. One of the parts of this that hurts me the most is all of their meetings and conversations they've been having in these last 2 years of how do we not let them know.
0: The Trust has apologised for the breach. Teachers in Northern Ireland are due to begin industrial action over workloads. Talks between unions and the Department of Education have failed to reach an agreement. Southern Water has been handed another multi-million pound fine over sewage pollution in Kent. It's been ordered to pay £2.4 million for harming the environment around Faversham and Whitstable between 2019 and 2021. And Scotland have suffered a double injury blow with Kieran Tierney and Kenny McLean pulling out of their Nations League squad. Christine Montgomery has been promoted from the under-21 team. That's the latest. I'm
3: with Margot Connitzer.

And that was The Vamps with Last Night. And welcome if you've just tuned in. I'm Margot Connitzer with you now for the next hour. And I still have one more request to play and more if you phone in or you WhatsApp. But you've just been listening to The Vamps with Last Night. And latest bit of showbiz news, Benedict Cumberbatch on Nature documentary, and this is the documentary How to Live on Earth, Open Planet Studios. It's a new documentary and he presents it, and he's looking to answer how humanity can build a safe future by working with nature. So I'm with him on that. But coming up next, it is a little bit of Boyzone with Words here on HRB.

And that was Boyzone with Words. And talking of words, I have got my weekly lateral thinking brain teaser. They're riddles, but there are riddles and there are riddles. And lateral thinking puzzles fall into the latter category. They are among the trickiest riddles, and they're brain games, and they give your brain a serious workout. And that's because they're not as clear-cut as your average riddle. In fact, they require a significant amount of inventiveness to get to your answer, and they might even have multiple answers. Now, I like lateral thinking because it's a creative method of problem solving in which you look for an out-of-the-box solution. So instead of evaluating the problem, or maybe it's a puzzle in this case, it's a sort of, you don't do it in a linear way. You come at it with unique angles to make the less obvious connection. And that this doesn't mean your thinking is completely random. You're making creative connections based on facts. And the one that I'm giving you today is, it's not actually that difficult. And it is a man who lives in a 30-story building, decides to jump out of his window. He survives the fall with no injuries. So how did that happen? So I'll just repeat it. A man who lives in a 30-story building decides to jump out of his window. He survives the fall with no injuries. And how did that happen? But before I give you the answer, I have got a request for David. David is a volunteer, and he's a volunteer in the Sherborne Building Outpatients. And David, I hope you're listening, because you have asked for Harmony by Elton John. And this one is especially for you.

And that was Elton John with Harmony, and that was for you, David, and you are a volunteer with the Sherborne Outpatients Building. So I do hope that you caught that and that you were listening. Now, I gave you a lateral thinking riddle, and I wonder whether you managed to guess the answer. I haven't had any calls. No, I didn't think this one was that difficult. But the answer, that first of all, it was a man who lives in a 30-story building, decides to jump out of his window. He survives the fall with no injuries, but how did that happen? And the answer is, well, he might live in a 30-story building, but he jumped out of a first-floor window. And coming up next, it is Cher with Believe.

0: And that was Cher here on HRB with Believe. And we are racing now against the clock, would you believe? 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
1: 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And

0: And that was Jennifer Lopez with Play. And coming up in the next half an hour, there's some Dolly Parton, there is Foreigner, and there's Kim Wilde and Billy Paul. So do stay tuned. And it is almost time to see what's going on locally in the local news. But in the meantime, don't forget that if you are a lateral thinker, it is very creative. And it's really good for the old brain matter. So if you, I hope you enjoy some of these lateral thinking riddles that I give to you on a Monday evening. And hopefully you enjoy all the tracks I'm playing. And also, I hope you've enjoyed your requests if you've had one. And it is just about 7:30. And gosh, it is. Did you watch Strictly on Saturday? I was in for some reason. I'm not normally on a Saturday night, but I wasn't sure about it. But I think it was quite clever that the way they went about doing the partnering. And now it's time for the local news here on HRB.
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0: and colleagues. And guess what? I have just read all of that local news without the mic up. So we'll press on, but maybe I'll give you the local news in about 5 minutes.
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0: And the weather, it is set to be quite warm for the next few days. And we're going to see plenty of warm weather, but it'll come changeable on Wednesday, and it might be rather chilly with possibly some localised frost. Thursday, though, looks bright and sunny, but it will be another rather cool night.
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And that was Foreigner with Waiting for a Girl Like You here on HRB. And before that, it was Here You Come Again, Dolly Parton. Now, the local news, which I just read completely with I Hold My Hands Up, forgetting to put the mic up, Scott will bring you the local news at 9:30. And don't forget that he's here in the studio between 8 and 10 p.m. But coming up next, it is Trail of Destruction with Kim Wilde here on HRB.

And that was Kim Wilde with Trail of Destruction here on HRB. And coming up next, I have got... I love this track. It's quite old. And it's the Animals with Don't Let Me Be Misunderstood.

0: misunderstood.
1: The Animals there with Don't Let Me Be Misunderstood. And coming up shortly, it is In the Summertime with Mungo Jerry. And we are still having some summer, and I love it. I don't like the chilly evenings, but hey, beggars can't be choosers. And you're listening to Margo here on HRB.
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5: 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We basically entertain the children in hospital, distract them from having procedures done, and prepare them for different procedures to happen.

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2: 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It's Dua Lipa.
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1: This is HRB. All your favourites.

That was Mungo Jerry here on HRB with In the Summertime. Don't you just love those lyrics? If her daddy's rich, take her out for a meal. If her daddy's poor, just do what you feel. I love listening to lyrics sometimes. But now it is time for Margot's Mellow Moment. And I'm going to play Bill Withers, A Lovely Day. And he's a considered icon of American soul. And it was released in December 1977. It was part of his album Menagerie. And I love the track because it stands out for its smooth, laid-back arrangement. It's got a positive groove and iconic vocals. But what I really love is that record-breaking note, and that's towards the end of the song. He holds a sustained vocal note for 18 seconds. And here it is on HRB now, coming up for you.

0: And that was the lovely iconic R&B soul of soul sound of Bill Withers with Lovely Day. That was Margot's Mellow Moment for this week. I'll be back next Monday between 6 and 8 p.m. You can listen to me on the HRB lunch break between 12 and 1 on Wednesday. And coming up next, it is DJ Scotty, Scott Rawlings. He will be with you until 10 p.m. And after that, you've got Dave Watkins with the Country Mile, if you like your country music. And you've got the HRB team with the HRB Evening Mix. And then the one I love listening to, because I'm always up and I say it every week, is Vernon Pierce at midnight with the Love Songs Hour. He does choose some lovely tracks. Now, I am coming up to the end of my time, and for some reason... Oh, yeah, no, it is still going. I'm going to put DJ Scotty on now because we've got a few little funny things to say to each other. Hello, Scott.
1: Hello, Margot. How are you?
0: I'm all right. I need to watch the clock, but we are coming up to the international and local news. And, Scott, where did you go yesterday, I wonder?
1: Well... One of our lovely members has got this amazing pad and she had a lovely barbecue. Oh, it was you.
0: It was me,
1: it was
0: yes.
1: You. Can I just say, what an amazing barbecue you hosted. And who was the chef? Was he any good?
0: Oh, yeah, the chef. Oh, I have to thank you, Scott. I don't think I even sent you a message to say. Yes, I was panicking. I put an apron on and I was ready to start barbecue cooking. But I actually confessed when Scott arrived that I have never cooked a barbecue in my entire life. Now, it's not hard. You just put the meat on. It was on.
1: It's an
0: I
1: art,
0: had
1: though.
0: Turned
1: it's
0: it on.
1: An art. It is an art.
0: There was tons of meat. We had so much food. Everybody chipped in and people were very helpful when they arrived. And honestly, we couldn't have asked for better weather. It was a fantastic afternoon and early evening. And I was really pleased.
1: Yeah, thank you again, Margot.
0: You are perfectly welcome, Scott. And you are on in a minute. So I will say that a good bye. Good night. I hope you are resting. Hope you're having a relaxing evening if you are just at home. If you're in hospital, I hope you manage to get some sleep. I know what it's like with everybody around the wards. So I will just say now that I'm just running out of time and I'm counting down. We have got 7 seconds and it will be time for the national and international news here on HRB.
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1: From the Sky News Centre at 8, Downing Street has declined to back the head of the UK's air traffic control provider. A second incident in under 2 weeks has disrupted flights in Scotland, Northern Ireland and parts of England. The connectivity issue was resolved fairly quickly, but disruptions lasted for longer. Edinburgh Airport was affected as Scotland's First Minister John Swinney praised a £500 million investment there.
2: It's very regrettable there's been an issue about the air traffic control system today, but it demonstrates the importance of all organisations, and particularly their traffic control system, having resilience, being able to withstand issues in the systems so that people can rely on the services that are being provided.
1: Meanwhile, communication issues have grounded flights on America's East Coast. A backup fibre line's been accidentally severed. The dance teacher stabbed in the Southport attack has condemned hospital bosses for failing to reveal her medical records had been accessed inappropriately. Leanne Lucas says she believes the NHS Trust withheld the news because they hoped it would never come out. She's told us she wants to see safeguards.
3: Real regulations, real policies, real legislations, potentially a law that says, you know what, if you're going to open someone's files and you're going to repeatedly do it, I'm sorry, you cannot work in this role anymore.
1: The Trust has apologised. The Prime Minister says specialist courtrooms for rape and sexual offences cases in England and Wales will improve prosecution rates. Fixed trial dates are also being promised. A number of American news organisations aren't covering Donald Trump's events today as his battle against fake news escalates. CNN, MS Now and Politico are suing his administration for being banned from the White House. And Spain's manager has been rewarded for winning this year's World Cup. Luis de la Fuente has signed a six-year contract extension. That's the latest. I'm Fade Silva.
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You are listening to Hospital Radio Basingstoke. Just feel so wrong. Baby, when you're gone. Oh, baby, when you're gone. My name is DJ Scotty, and I am live in the studio as I am every Monday evening. Here to make your Mondays that little bit better with some great music. Huge thank you to Margot for the last couple of hours. Really enjoyed some of the tunes, bit of Dire Straits, Money for Nothing. Thoroughly enjoyed your interview. Margot will be back on your airwaves on Friday. But yes, I'm here. I'm live in the studio. I've got some great tracks lined up. Got some features that I'm going to do. I've got some requests to play. One of our lovely ward visitors was up on the wards earlier today. The lovely Jill kicked off the show with a bit of Bryan Adams and Mel C. And we're going to carry on with the tunes. And then I'll tell you more about what's coming up in the next couple of hours with me here on HRB. But for now, this is the Waterboys, Hole of the Moon.

0: 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Live in the studio till 10 o'clock this evening. At 10 o'clock, it's Dave Watkins with a Country Mile, so an hour of country music for your listening pleasure. But yes, for now, it's me, the official start to your week here on HRB, the lovely Margot. And now it's my turn to ease you into this working week with hopefully some great tunes. Now, as well as requests and some great tunes, I have four features that I like to do each and every week. The first of those is
1: DJ Scotty's Vinyl Adventure.
0: That's where I just grab one of our records and pop it on the turntable. So if you like the sound of the needle on the record, hopefully you'll enjoy that. And I've picked it out already, 7-inch single, and it's a beauty. So listen out for that a bit later on. Then we've got
1: DJ Scotty's Movie Question.
0: I'll be playing you a song from the movies. You've got to tell me the name of the movie it's taken from and the year of that movie's release. So just a bit of trivia for you on a Monday night. Then my third feature is
1: DJ Scotty's Forgotten Treasures.
0: So Forgotten Treasures is where I play you a song from the past, which you may or may not have heard before. Now, if you haven't heard it before, let me introduce it to you. And if you have heard it before, well, let me remind you how good it is. Get it right to the top of your playlist or record collection. And then the final feature is going to be
1: DJ Scotty's Introducing.
0: I'm going to play you a brand new song that is out this week that I really do think you're going to like. So all of that to come in the next couple of hours. Plus, you can make requests. I'll tell you how to do that. Plus, I've got requests to play. We've got a lot to fit in the next couple of hours. Thank you for joining me on this Monday evening. Now, one of our members, Maya, in 18 days is going to be climbing Mount Kilimanjaro, and she's doing it to raise money for our charity here at Hospital Radio Basingstoke, and she is also doing it for Teenage Cancer Trust. Both charities have a special place in my heart, and so just want to wish Maya the best of luck. If you want to find out how you can sponsor Maya, get in touch via the website hrbasingstoke.co.uk. but let's play this. This is for you, Maya. You got this. Ain't no mountain you can't climb. Good luck.

0: Ain't No Mountain High Enough, the Dion Bromfield version featuring Zaylon. Playing that for Maya, who is going to be climbing Mount Kilimanjaro in just 18 days. Coming up, I'm going to be getting some requests on David in the hospital and Kat in Winchester.
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2: 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All your favourites.

So in a minute, I'm going to get some requests on for Mary, for Kat, and for David. But for now, this is Footsteps Following Me by Francis Nero.

Francis Nero and Footsteps Following Me. And once again, you're listening to DJ Scotty Hospital Radio Basisode. Here till 10 o'clock this evening, live in the studio. Love without faith is hopeless, you see. I hope there's now, I'm going to get some requests on in a minute. And if you would like to make a request, if you're listening in the hospital, just pick up your bedside phone and press the hospital radio button. And that will come through to me in the studio and we can have a little chat about what you'd like to hear. If you're listening outside the hospital, which you can, by the way, either by telling your smart speaker to play Hospital Radio Basingstoke or via the website hrbasingstoke.co.uk or via DAB. But yeah, if you're listening outside the hospital, just send me a WhatsApp text on 07 4000 43088, 07 4000 43088, and that is exactly what Kat in Winchester did. Hello, good evening, thanks for listening. You've asked for a bit of Stevie Nicks, Edge of 17. And that's what we do here at Hospital Radio Basingstoke. We play the music you want to hear. Got to keep our listeners

By Stevie Nicks, playing that for Cat in Sunny Winchester. It was sunny in Winchester today, apparently. If you'd like to make a request, as I say, just send a WhatsApp to 07 4000 430 88. Next request is for Mary. She's up on Ward C3. She met Jill earlier on. Mary has asked for a bit of Simon and Garfunkel, Bridge Over Troubled Water. And that's what we do. As I say, we play the music you want to hear. So thank you, Mary, for putting this request in. And thank you, Jill, for going up on the wards earlier to get Mary's request.

0: Simon and Garfunkel there, Bridge Over Troubled Water. Playing that for Mary up on Ward C3. Right, it's 8:33. Time for the HRB Diary.
1: The HRB Diary.
0: So the Dummer Fair, which is held at the Dummer Cricket Centre in Dummer, is coming up on Wednesday the 7th of October and Thursday the 8th of October. The annual Dummer Fair is held at Dummer Down Farm in aid of Lord Trelaw's school. 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

Barry White there. Never, never gonna give you up on Hospital Radio Basingstoke. Hopefully you're enjoying the show. I'm here till 10 o'clock. I've got loads more music lined up, and don't forget my four features still to come. Let's get another request on now, though. So earlier on, Jill met Anthony up on C4. He's asked for a bit of New Order and Regret. Let's get it on for you now, Anthony.

0: That was New Order and Regret, playing that for Anthony up on Ward C4. Coming up, I'm going to be getting on Barbara up on C3. I'm going to be getting on your request. You're listening to DJ Scotty, Hospital Radio Basingstoke.
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10cc with I'm Not In Love. You're listening to DJ Scotty, Hospital Radio Basingstoke, here till 10 o'clock this evening, when, don't forget, at 10 o'clock it's Dave Watkins with the Country Mile. So an hour of country music for your listening pleasure, and their music all through the night here on HRB. Time for another request now. So Barbara met Jill earlier up on Ward C3. And has asked for a bit of an extract from Scheherazade. So here's the London Symphony Orchestra for you.

little extract from Sherzad there, playing that for Barbara, who wanted to say this is to all those that love me. Thank you so much for that request, Barbara. Right, I promised I'd get on David's request. He is a volunteer in outpatients and the Sherborne building. He's asked for a little bit of with a little help from my friends.

0: You are listening to Hospital Radio Basingstoke with me, DJ Scotty. That was Oasis with Songbird, and before that we had a little help from my friends playing that for David, one of the volunteers, over in the Sherborne building. Right, we are fast approaching 9 o'clock, where it's going to be time for the national and international news. But then I'm here for another hour. I've still got my four features to go: my vinyl adventure, my movie question, my forgotten treasures, and my introducing. We've got the local news and weather coming up at around about 9:30. But for now, it's nearly time for the national and international news here on HRB.
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0: around the hospital, online at hrbasingstoke.co.uk and across Basingstoke on DAB. 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
1: Nine. Major news organisations in the US are refusing to broadcast coverage of the president's events today. CNN, MS Now and Politico are already suing Donald Trump's administration after he accused them of reporting fake news and banned them from the White House. Vice President J.D. Vance denies the move is an attack on press freedom and free speech.
2: He's not banning media outlets. What he's doing is saying we're not going to give you special access to the White House if you engage in what is effectively propaganda. We have to remember those three outlets account about 92% of the stories that they have on the President of the United States, on the administration, are negative.
1: Ryanair's renewed its call for the head of the UK's air traffic control body to resign or be fired. Flights in and out of Northern Ireland, Scotland and parts of England have been affected by a second issue in under a fortnight. The dance teacher who survived the Southport attacks says she was kept in the dark about a data breach because hospital bosses wanted to keep it quiet. The NHS Trust has apologised for staff accessing the medical records of Leanne Lucas and other patients. The Prime Minister says the scales of justice must be rebalanced with victims put first. Specialist courtrooms to deal with rape and sexual offences are being promised in England and Wales over the next 2 years. There'll also be fixed trial dates. Kirsty Bremelow, chair of the Bar Council, says there needs to be a focus on pre-court delays.
3: The criminal justice system's had so many cuts to it. Budgets down by 23% over the last 14 years. There needs to be focus on other reforms, such as looking at the time that it takes to investigate cases.
1: Nigel Farage is calling Reform's new leader in Wales a determined campaigner. Helen Jenner replaces Dan Thomas, who's resigned following his recent arrest. He denies wrongdoing. And England's Nations League preparations have been disrupted. Declan Rice and Cole Palmer are among five to withdraw from the squad. That's the latest.
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0: Elton John, Kiss the Bride. You're listening to DJ Scotty Hospital Radio Basingstoke. Welcome to the second hour of my show. Still to come, my four features. 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Or you can send a WhatsApp message on 07 4000 43088. I'd love to hear from you, find out what you'd like me to play for you this evening. But yeah, I think it's time to get my first feature of the evening on.
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0: So this is where I grab one of our vinyl records. We've got quite a collection here, 7-inch singles. And tonight's vinyl adventure is none other than Blondie and Rapture. Love her music, love her look. Looking at an amazing picture of her on the front cover here. Big fan of Blondie. But yeah, let's get it on. Let's see if you can hear the crackle of the needle on the record. Oh. Yeah, there it is. Can you hear that? This is tonight's vinyl adventure, Blondie and Rapture on HRB.

right down and lands on the ground. And out comes a man from Mars. And you try to run, but he's got a gun. And he shoots you dead and he eats your head. And then you're in the man from Mars. You go out at night eating cars. You eat Cadillacs, Lincolns too.

0: amazing Commodores there with Easy on Hospital Radio Beta. And before that, we had my vinyl adventure, a bit of Blondie, a bit of Rapture. I was just thinking I'd quite like to do the rap bit at karaoke, but I couldn't sing the other bit. But I'd quite like to attempt the rap bit. I think that's what I'd like to try at the next karaoke event. But someone else is going to have to sing the Blondie bit. I'm not singing that bit. I can't go that high. Right, coming up, we're going to have my movie question very shortly.
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3: Hey, it's the Emperor Roscoe, doing a Gabba Gabba Gabba with you. 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

0: And that was The Killers with Bright Lights on Hospital Radio Basingstoke. So we've got the local news and weather coming up very, very shortly. Are we in for more Scorchio days like we had for the today and yesterday? That's coming up around about 9:30, but I think it's time for my movie question.
1: DJ Scotty's movie question.
0: So the rules are simple. I'm going to play you a song from the movies now. You've got to tell me the name of the movie this song is taken from and the year of that movie's release. Now, there is no prizes, I'm afraid. It's just a bit of trivia, but I love my movies. I love my music. So, what movie is this song from? You've got till the end of the song. I will tell you the answer at the end. So I want the name of the movie and the year of that movie's release.

0: DJ Scotty's movie question.
1: Okay, so the song was Young Blood and I Was Made for Loving You. But what movie is that song from? Well, if you said The Fall Guy, starring Ryan Gosling and Emily Blunt, you'd be absolutely correct. And the year of that movie's release, recently actually, a couple of years ago, 2024. If you've got an idea of what would make a good movie question, do send me a message via the website, hrbasingstoke.co.uk, or via WhatsApp, 07400 430 88. I'd love to hear your movie song ideas, because I'm running out of them, to be honest. I've been doing this for a long, long time. I do it at my music quiz at the Barley Mow, and yeah, I'm running out a little bit. You don't just songs just don't seem to feature in movies like they used to. So yeah, any ideas welcome. Right, going to take us up to the news. The Mighty Seal and Killer here on HRB.

0: You are listening to Hospital Radio Basingstoke with me, DJ Scotty. That is Seal and Killer. It's 9:31, which means it's time for the local news and weather.
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0: In today's local news, a Fleet couple have launched a specialty coffee business delivering freshly roasted beans to customers' doors. Katie and Steve Blay have launched Fleet-based Lux Prima, selling specialty coffee as whole beans or grounds for different brewing methods. The couple started the business after becoming interested in making better coffee at home and noticing people often think harder about cafe coffee than their own. A cross-sector partnership is helping residents into work and supporting employers through targeted training and career opportunities across Hampshire. The Hampshire Prosperity Partnership Board, which brings together leaders from business, education and local government, has supported more than 1,500 businesses and helped over 1,000 residents access government-funded training through skills boot camps, according to its latest annual report. The Hampshire Careers Hub has arranged more than 1,100 work experience placements across more than 100 schools, colleges and specialist settings. Connect to Work has also launched in the county, supporting people with health conditions and other barriers to employment with long-term job opportunities. And a long-serving team member has been honoured for his dedication and service. Greg Cruz, a member of staff at Barchester Healthcare's Cherry Blossom Manor in Bramley, has been recognised with a 15 years loyalty award for his contribution to life at the home. He was praised for his outstanding care and commitment to both residents and colleagues.
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0: Weather for Tuesday, sunny intervals and light winds. Nice and warm though, highs of 24 degrees. Wednesday, also sunny intervals, highs of 22. Thursday, also looking warm, highs of 20. And Friday and into the weekend, looking warm but might be rain on Sunday.
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0: This is Dandelion by Ella Langley, and that should get you into the country mood for Dave Watkins, which is coming up at 10 o'clock here on HRB, an hour of country music. And in fact, my introducing track this evening, which is coming up in about 10 or 15 minutes, is also a country song, a brand new country song that's out this week that I think you're going to like. But now I think it's time for my Forgotten Treasures feature.
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0: So regular listeners will know this, but just as a reminder, Forgotten Treasures is where I play you a song from the past that you may or may not have heard before. Now, if you haven't heard it before, well, let me introduce this to you because I think you're going to like it. And if you have heard it before, well, let me remind you how good it is. Get it right back to the top of your playlist or record collection. Tonight, we've gone back to 1987. Bitter's Susan Vega, and this is her track, Luca. I'd love to hear from you. Get in touch. Tell me if you've heard it before. Tell me if you've not heard it. Tell me if you're hearing it for the first time. But yeah, I think this is a treasure that we don't hear enough on our airwaves.

0: Before that, we had Suzanne Vega. One of my listeners told me off for saying Susan. I don't remember saying that. I don't think I did. I think actually what I said is Suzanne Vega with Luca. That was my Forgotten Treasures for this evening. Had you heard it before? Have I reminded you how good it is? It's a wonderful tune. If you've got an idea of what would make a good Forgotten Treasures, I'd love to hear from you. Get in touch via the website hrbasingstoke.co.uk or a WhatsApp 07 4000 43088. We are hurtling towards 10 o'clock when I'm going to have to love you and leave you. But Dave Watkins with the Country Mile will be taking over. And coming up in the next 10 minutes or so, I'm going to be getting on my introducing song, which is a brand new song that's out this week. And it's a country one.
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0: So this is where I play a brand new song that's out this week that I think you're going to like. And to get you in the mood for the Country Mile, which is coming up here at 10 o'clock on HRB, it's a country song. So this is a new one from Luke Bryan and Luke Combs. This is Finders Keepers.

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1: So if that doesn't get you in the mood for the Country Mile coming up at 10 o'clock here on HRB, I don't know what will, but that's a new track from Luke Combs and Luke Bryan, Finders Keepers. That was proper country, wasn't it? That was proper country. Right, time for one last song, and I'm going to play the first song I was ever asked to play here on Hospital Radio Basingstoke. Went up on the wards. Someone asked me to play Acca Bilk, Stranger on the Shore. I'd never heard it before, and what a lovely bit of music it is. So, final song for the evening, a bit of Acca Bilk.

So I just want to say thank you to Jill, our ward visitor, for going up on the wards today for me. And thank you for the requests from Anthony, David, Mary, Barbara, and of course, Kat.

I will be back on HRB on Friday evening, 5 till 6pm, the official start to your weekend. And my Monday night colleague, Margot, she will be back on Friday lunchtime, I think, with Vernon.

0: So finally, a bit of Akabilk taking us up to the national and international news. But stay tuned for Dave Watkins with the Country Mile coming up at 10 o'clock.
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2: Sky News Centre at 10. The head of the UK's air traffic control system is facing further backlash with fresh calls to go. A second issue at NATS in under 2 weeks has seen flights delayed or cancelled in Scotland, Northern Ireland and parts of England. The connectivity problem's been resolved, but disruptions ongoing, including for this passenger at Edinburgh Airport who's faced repeated delays.
3: We actually physically got on the plane and then they told us on the plane. We sat there for 30 minutes, then they took us off the plane back to the waiting area, and I sat there for two and a half hours, and then reboarded the plane. But when I got back on the plane, they then told me that they'd missed their slot to take off.
2: Meanwhile, communication issues have grounded flights on America's East Coast. A backup fibre line's been accidentally severed. The dance teacher who survived the Southport stabbings is accusing hospital bosses of keeping her in the dark over a data breach. Leanne Lucas and other patients had their medical records inappropriately accessed by staff. She's told us there's been a cover-up.
4: We found out almost 2 years on. They knew that our files had been looked at in 2024. They knew. One of the parts of this that hurts me the most is all of their meetings and conversations they've been having in these last 2 years of how do we not let them know.
2: The Trust has apologised for the breach. Cleveland police have arrested 12 people in early morning raids in and around Middlesbrough. The force is trying to crack down on drug dealing and organised crime weeks after the A66 crash. Donald Trump's tensions with the media have intensified. Some organisations have refused to cover the president's events today as three outlets he's banned from the White House file a lawsuit. And FIFA president Gianni Infantino has written to member associations saying he's open to an independent review of world football's governing body. He's faced calls to step down after failing with a plan to sell stakes in the World Cup. That's the latest. I'm Fader Silver.
1: From Bramley to Brighton Hill, Buckskin to Overton.
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3: Well, hello there once again, my lovely country friends. How you doing? This is Dave Watkins, and I am sitting here in the cosy little studio of the Country Mile, based here in the southwest of England. Wherever you are today, though, thank you so much for joining me for the show that brings you proper country music. 1 hour every single week, all brand new releases, keeping the real sound of country alive. And on this week's show, I'll be playing all these songs in

So all those songs in front, of course. I've got so many goodies for you this week. I had a real good time getting the playlist together for you. Lots of variety and a bit of everything along the way. All the usual features. I've got another track from the September album of the month from the Wilder Blue. I have, of course, the big country question. See if you can get that one right, which I think is quite straightforward this week for a lot of you at least. And of course, we visit the world of bluegrass in the two-grass section as well. Opening this week's show, really good tune from Nashville-based artist Kelly Bells, with an ES on the end, professionally known as just Bells. Played her on the show before. She recently released Son of Jolene, which is kind of become more famous than she probably expected it, because it was sadly the last song that Dolly actually performed on as well. Really should play it for you on the show. But Cowgirl Up is another pre-release track from her upcoming album, which is called Midwestern. That's going to be available from October the 16th. You can find Bells on her Facebook page and lots of links from there. Really good way to get us going on this week's show.

seems to me it ain't too hard to tell just how far she's out of my league. And every time I say those three little words, she always says them back.

0: This is Colton Dawson. 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
1: Coming up next, something from the brand new album from Jason James, and that is full on George Jones style classic country for all you that love a bit of that. But what did you just hear? First of all, Mo Pitney with his brand new pre-release track, God Speaks Through the Radio, and so do I. I'm not as big as God though, okay? Let's not do a Beatles there, or John Lennon. So that's from an upcoming album. It's called Outskirts of Town. It's not available until March the 26th next year. That's ridiculous, isn't it? Far too long, but never mind. There'll probably be a few more pre-release tracks. Mo Pitney, one of the best young talents, should be a superstar, maybe one day. And then you just heard the brand new radio single from Nashville artist Aaron Goodvin with Not Too Much to Hate. Definitely not too much to hate about that one. Hey, he's a really good artist as well. AaronGoodvin.com is his website. The kind of thing that sounds great on all kinds of radio shows. But up next, as I mentioned, the brand new album from Jason James from Texas City. It's called Cut the Chain. It's full on classic country. And track number two from it, Another Day in a Nightmare, here on the Country Mile.
2: 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This is Jason James, and you're listening to The Country Mile, hosted by my buddy, Dave Watkins. That old-

0: Hey, this is Haley Witters, and you're listening to The Country Mile.
1: Yes, you are. Hello to you. I am based here in Devon in the southwest of England, but I'm being heard all around the world, which is really cool. Thank you very, very much, whether you're a long-time listener or a fairly new one. Hope you enjoy what I do on the show. Not too long to wait until we get to this week's big country question, but let me tell you what you heard there. So Jason James is mentioned with Another Day in a Nightmare. The album pretty much writes all about his divorce. So if you fancy some cheery country, Jason James with Cut the Chain is out right now. Just come out this week, full on classic country. And a very, very nice man, by the way. So please do go and support him if you can. Then Tyler Rodriguez alongside the brilliant Cruz Brothers with a brand new song. It's called What's Left to Hold On To. Again, really traditional country styles. So the Cruz Brothers are from the USA. Their album, which came out earlier this year, is one of my favourites this year, so get that. Tyler is from Brisbane, Australia, but making waves around the country world. You can find her on Facebook page as well. Really good stuff. Tyler Rodriguez, The Cruz Brothers, What's Left to Hold On To. So up next, before we get to the big country question, a brand new song from Eric Church, a massively popular artist. I don't play him too often on this show because he gets a bit rocky at times, and I try not to do it too rock. But he's got a brand new song. I'm about to play it. It's called On The Road. He said, I rode in a thousand towns riding on this guitar. This is a really good song from Eric Church here on The Country Mile.

0: The new song from Eric Church, which I think is blooming good. One of the best things I've heard from him in a long while. Really enjoyed that. Hopefully you did too. That is his brand new song, available right now. And if you know anything about Eric Church, you're in a good place for the Big Country Question.
1: And now, on the Country Mile, it's time for the Big Country Question.
0: So every week here on the Country Mile, I ask you one question and one question only about the world of country music. I then give you a choice of three possible answers so everybody can have a go. And if you do get it right, you get three big Country Mile points to keep in your back pocket, saving for a rainy day. It's just a bit of fun, okay? So as I mentioned, the big country question this week is all about Eric Church. If you know him, this is simple. And if you don't know much about him, it might not be, okay? So Eric Church, the question is, what is his nickname? What is he known by widely? Is it A, the boss? Is it B, chief? Or is it C, champ? So Eric Church, what is his nickname, if I can say it? A, boss, B, chief, or C, champ? Simple as that. There you go. I will give you the answer after we visited the world of bluegrass in this week's Two Grass section. And a little bonus question for you, just for a bit of fun. The second song you'll hear in a moment is a cover version. Can you tell me who did the original?
2: Hi, this is Christy Cox. Now it's time to play two new songs from the world of bluegrass in the section we call Two Grass. Right now, only on the Country Mile.

0: So there you go, this week's Two Grass section, two brand new releases in the world of bluegrass, starting with Laura Lee Jones with Have to Hold. That's her brand new song, and I like that kind of thing. Co-written with Sierra Hull, who also plays on the song as well, and also Erin Enderlin, whose voice you hear twice every week on The Country Mile. Had you noticed? She is involved in that song there. Followed up by Jaylee Roberts, a fantastic solo artist now, but also part of Sister Sadie. And did you get it? The little bonus quiz question. White Liar, the brand new version of a song from 2009 by Miranda Lambert. Always love the original. Nice to see this, a brand new version of it. Did you get that right? I'll give you 1 point if you did, but 3 points if you got the big country question. I'll tell you what the answer is now.
1: And now on the Country Mile, it's time for the big country answer.
0: So I'm about to return you to some brand new country releases, but first of all, let me tell you what the answer was for this week's big country question, which was about Eric Church, in case you had already forgotten back about 6 or 7 minutes ago. So what is Eric Church's widely known nickname? Is it A, Boss? Is it B, Chief? Or is it C, Champ? Of course, the answer is B, Chief. From his maternal grandfather, who was also known as Chief, he took it on board, and that's what most people know him as. So if you said B, that's 3 big Country Mile points. And if not, never mind, there's another question next week.
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Three in a row here on the Country Mile. I'm going to whiz through these because we're getting to that last part and I want to fit some more in. So are you ready? First of all, 15 years after he sadly passed away, Dan Seals has a brand new collection. It's called Dan Seals and Friends, The Last Duet, alongside loads of different names from the country world, including on Love on Arrival, alongside Wendy Moten. That album is available right now. As is a brand new debut album from Virginia artist James Tamelkoff. The album is called Where Does Love Go? It's been out a couple of weeks, and from it, the brand new song for radio is called Breaking My Heart Tonight. James Tamelkoff, T-A-M-E-L-C-O-F-F. And from the album of the month for September, one of my favourite bands from Texas, The World of Blue, Cinco, the fifth album, and a gorgeous song called The Hunt. That is an album you really need to get on your car stereo, what have you, this week. Brilliant stuff. Another track on the next couple of shows as well.

making his debut on the Country Mile, a young artist from Lubbock, Texas. His name is Jaden Grissom, and a brand new song is called This Time, and I like that a lot. TheJadenGrissom.com is his website. Before that, a Texas regular on the show, Colby Lee Swift's brand new song is called Honky Tonka, available to you from October the 2nd. I'm going to leave you with a legend, Vince Gill, from his latest EP. He's releasing them all across the year. It's called Stillwater Night, and this is the title track. I'm going to love you and leave you from the Country Mile for one more week. Thanks as always for joining me. Hopefully same time, same place next week. Until then, take care. Bye-bye.

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2: From the Sky News Centre at 11, the UK's air traffic control chief is facing fresh calls to go after a second major failure in less than 2 weeks. Flights from Scotland, Northern Ireland and Northern England have been cancelled and delayed by a connectivity issue that's now been resolved. Ryanair is repeating calls for NATS boss Martin Rolfe to step down or be fired. Aviation expert Doug McLean says the operator is standing out for all the wrong reasons.
3: I can't think in the last 20, 30 years that we've had that sort of frequency of failure. Flight delays around lunchtime today, the NATS failure had accumulated about 36,000 minutes of delay.
2: The Prime Minister has confirmed the UK will provide military support to Saudi Arabia in its fight against Iran-backed Houthi rebels. An RAF Voyager will provide air-to-air refuelling for Saudi jets, but only on defensive missions. Andy Burnham says the deployment is intended to help protect regional stability and vital trade routes. Our political correspondent Rob Powell has more.
4: The UK role will be fairly limited from what Andy Burnham, Prime Minister, has said. It will be completely defensive in its nature, but even within that, you're not talking about the type of defensive action that we saw against Iranian drones earlier in the year when UK troops were shooting down drones. This is more limited than that.
2: The dance teacher who survived the Southport stabbing said she was kept in the dark about a data breach because hospital bosses thought it wouldn't come out. Leanne Lucas and other patients had their medical records inappropriately accessed at the trust, which has apologised. Cleveland police have arrested 12 people in early morning raids in and around Middlesbrough. The force is trying to crack down on drug dealing and organised crime weeks after the A66 crash, in which 7 people were killed. And FIFA president Gianni Infantino says he's open to talks over reform at football's governing body. It comes after he faced calls to step down after launching a failed plan to sell stakes in the World Cup. That's the latest.
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We'll be checking out what's going on in the local area, plus taking a look at the local news headlines as well.

0: 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Would you like to connect with other carers? If so, go along to the informal coffee mornings once a month, organised by the Princess Royal Trust. The group takes place on the last Thursday of the month, 11 a.m. till 1 p.m. at the Link in New Church Road in Tadley.
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1: 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PANS stands for Pediatric Acute Onset Neuropsychiatric Syndrome, and PANDAS stands for Pediatric Autoimmune Neuropsychiatric Disorders Associated with Streptococcal Infections, conditions that often appear suddenly and affect the physical and mental health of children and young adults, a situation all too familiar to Vicky Burford, co-founder of the charity PANS PANDAS UK.
2: My son became ill. He was at the age of 12. Overnight, he actually developed this range of what looked like psychiatric symptoms. He became really very sick to the point where he was admitted to hospital. Very quickly, though, it became apparent that the doctors just did not know what to do with him and sent us home. Google became my friend. I literally spent every spare moment I had. And eventually, I found this very peculiar condition called PANS. Every single box was ticked. I went to my doctor and I said, I think I know what it is. It's this. And he kind of laughed at me and said, oh, that doesn't exist. They eventually said to me that he had autism, but he didn't have all of these symptoms before. So why has he suddenly got them now? And so with some other parents that had met on a Facebook support group, we decided that we would set up a charity and try and make a change. It was 2 years after my son became ill that we got a diagnosis. And within a few days, my son's symptoms disappeared.
1: Vicky, what did you understand PANS to be?
2: It was a misdirected immune response to an infection.
1: How typical were your son's symptoms compared to other people's?
2: That's part of the reason why it's so difficult to diagnose. What we understand, and there's a lot that we don't understand about PANS, whatever the mechanism is, it causes some kind of inflammation in a very specific part of the brain, the basal ganglia. And that part of the brain is responsible for cognition and emotion and movement. It depends on which part of that is inflamed that result in certain symptoms. You could have 20 children with PANS and they would all look different with their symptoms. The typical symptoms that we see is either compulsions and obsessions. We would see tics. They could be focal tics or they could be motor tics. And then there's severe eating restrictions where a child will not take liquids or foods.
1: How does PANS differ from PANDAS?
2: PANS is the overarching diagnosis and then PANDAS sits underneath it. And the reason it's got its own definition is because we know that PANDAS is caused by a strep infection, whereas PANS can be caused by any infection.
1: Estimates as to how many people are affected by PANS and PANDAS differ greatly, and I know you've conducted research that shows the vast majority of GPs have never heard of either, but I understand things are changing.
2: There's a huge amount of work being done to raise awareness amongst medical professionals. We are now working with a range of Royal Colleges. We have regular meetings with NHS directors of children and young people. And recently, Maria Caulfield, the health minister, made it clear that PANS and PANDAS are distinct disease entities.
1: Does this just affect young people?
2: No, absolutely it isn't. According to the diagnostic criteria, PANDAS only occurs in children. And generally, the symptoms will come on pre-puberty. For PANS, there is no age definition. So anybody can get PANS. We're seeing more and more adults coming to us for support with adult onset symptoms.
1: And where are things at in terms of curing or treating PANS and PANDAS?
2: I can testify that my son is cured. He has not been sick. He's now 20. He first became ill when he was 12. By 16, he was well. But there are doctors and clinicians who will say you can manage the conditions, but you can't cure them. Nobody's really, really completely sure. And it's true, there are many children who are still struggling. There is no one-size-fits-all treatment.
1: My grateful thanks to Vicky Burford. To find out more about PANS and PANDAS and to connect through to the charity, visit our website, wordonhealth.com. 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
0: HRB is interested to know what is going on in and around the Basingstoke area in the coming months. 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

0: 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It's the evening mix. 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It's time to check out the local news headlines.
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2: In today's local news, a Fleet couple have launched a speciality coffee business delivering freshly roasted beans to customers' doors. Katie and Steve Blay have launched Fleet-based Lux Prima, selling speciality coffee as whole beans or grounds for different brewing methods. The couple started the business after becoming interested in making better coffee at home and noticing people often think harder about cafe coffee than their own. A cross-sector partnership is helping residents into work and supporting employers through targeted training and career opportunities across Hampshire. The Hampshire Prosperity Partnership Board, which brings together leaders from business, education and local government, has supported more than 1,500 businesses and helped over 1,000 residents access government-funded training through skills boot camps, according to its latest annual report. The Hampshire Careers Hub has arranged more than 1,100 work experience placements across more than 100 schools, colleges and specialist settings. Connect to Work has also launched in the county, supporting people with health conditions and other barriers to employment with long-term job opportunities. And a long-serving team member has been honoured for his dedication and service. Greg Cruz, a member of staff at Barchester Healthcare's Cherry Blossom Manor in Bramley, has been recognised with a 15 years loyalty award for his contribution to life at the home. He was praised for his outstanding care and commitment to both residents and colleagues.
1: All your favourites. 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

Hi, I'm Gareth Davis, I'm one of the emergency medicine consultants. I think it's important at home to have a well-stocked first aid kit. Simple things we can have in our first aid kit are some items that we have here. So, for example, plasters or some simple dressings. So, for example, if you cut yourself with a knife, you can put some direct pressure on it and then you can put a plaster on it, and that might avoid coming to the emergency department. So, for example, simple bandages which you can get over the counter, which you can wrap it up. A simple dressing like this, or some gloves as well. And also, if you want to clean the wound, you can get some normal saline, which you can also get over the counter to give it a nice clean, and simple

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0: 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Plenty more to come here on Hospital Radio Basingstoke, and we're continuing with the national and international news headlines.
1: This is HRB.
2: I'm here with Fahana from the pharmacy.
3: We want to let people know about how complicated the process of supplying medication to patients is because of the extensive clinical checks that are required. And just to sort of let people know that when they come into hospital, if they can bring their own medication in, that would be really helpful because it makes our job a lot easier. And when it comes to going home from hospital and being discharged, that there can sometimes be a delay in providing the discharge medications. And to just reassure patients and people, visitors, etc., to know that the reason why there is that delay is because we want to make sure that the medications are correct and we want to make sure that they're 100% safe. And so that's why we do take that extra time to build in the safety checks.

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0: From our studios at Basingstoke and North Hampshire Hospital, broadcasting across Basingstoke on DAB, this is HRB.
2: From the Sky News Centre at midnight, the head of the UK's air traffic control system is facing further backlash with fresh calls to go. A second issue at NATS in under 2 weeks has seen flights delayed or cancelled in Scotland, Northern Ireland and parts of England. The connectivity problem has been resolved, but disruption is ongoing, including for this passenger at Edinburgh Airport, who's faced repeated delays.
3: We actually physically got on the plane and then they told us on the plane. We sat there for 30 minutes, then they took us off the plane back to the waiting area. And I sat there for two and a half hours, and then reboarded the plane. But when I got back on the plane, they then told me that they'd missed their slot to take off.
2: The Prime Minister has confirmed the UK will provide military support to Saudi Arabia in its fight against Iran-backed Houthi rebels. An RAF Voyager will provide air-to-air refuelling for Saudi jets, but only on defensive missions. The dance teacher who survived the Southport stabbings is accusing hospital bosses of keeping her in the dark over a data breach. Leanne Lucas and other patients had their medical records inappropriately accessed by staff. Cleveland police say they've arrested 12 people following early morning raids in a bid to tackle organised crime. The raids in Grangetown follow a number of serious incidents in and around Middlesbrough in recent weeks. They include the A66 head-on crash, which killed two police officers and five young men, and a suspected arson attack in which a seven-year-old girl and her aunt died. Donald Trump's tensions with the media have intensified. Some organisations have refused to cover the president's events, as three outlets he's banned from the White House file a lawsuit. And FIFA president Gianni Infantino has written to member associations saying he's open to an independent review of world football's governing body. He's faced calls to step down after failing with a plan to sell stakes in the World Cup. That's the latest. I'm Daisy Steele.
0: The Midnight Hour. H-R-B. With Vernon Pierce.

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1: me. Put the NHS to the test. 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It's a short questionnaire you can fill out whenever you get care or treatment from us. It's anonymous and open to everyone, with your answers going to the people making decisions about your local services. 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

0: From our studios at Basingstoke and North Hampshire Hospital, online, around the hospital, and across Basingstoke on DAB, this is HRB.
1: From the Sky News Centre at 1, Andy Burnham will meet Donald Trump for the first time in New York later as world leaders gather for the UN General Assembly. Ukraine and the escalating conflict in the Middle East are expected to dominate their talks. The Prime Minister's promised a pragmatic relationship with the US President despite being a vocal critic of him in the past. But Conservative leader Kemi Badenoch says Mr. Burnham has some catching up to do on foreign policy.
2: I wish Andy Burnham all the best with his first meeting with Donald Trump. The US is our most important security ally. We do need to have a relationship with the US, and I hope he's moved on from when he was mayor of Manchester and was saying that he wouldn't have Donald Trump visit there.
1: Meanwhile, the Prime Minister has confirmed the UK will provide military support to Saudi Arabia in its fight against Iran-backed Houthi rebels. Three of America's biggest news organisations are suing the Trump administration after being banned from the White House. CNN, MS Now and Politico say the decision to revoke their journalists' access violates their First Amendment rights. Donald Trump's accused the outlets of spreading fake news, but Vice President J.D. Vance denies the move was an attack on press freedom.
3: We're not going to give you special access to the White House if you engage in what is effectively propaganda. They can still report on the Trump White House. They can still get the public reports. They can still, of course, talk to people in the administration and outside the administration. What the president has said is we're not going to give you special access.
1: Martha's rule is being extended to cover NE departments in England. The law, which was brought in after the death of 13-year-old Martha Mills from sepsis, gives families the right to request an urgent review of care. Princess Diana's brother's new book, Swan Song, is out today. Earl Spencer claims the king reacted to his ex-wife's sudden death by saying, "We'll forget her soon enough," a palace spokesperson responded, saying, "Grief can cloud reason." And FIFA president Gianni Infantino says he'll propose an independent external review into world football's governing body. He's faced calls to step down following his failed plan to sell stakes in the World Cup. That's the latest.
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5: 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My name's Fred Setters, and I'd like to thank you for joining me tonight. We've got lots of great music lined up for you this evening, so let's get this show underway with this one.